0: Central New South Wales would like to advise Kosciuszko Road's open to Perisher, Gutherka Road's open to the village, Alpine Way's open to Threadbone beyond, Snowy Mountains Highway's open, Link Road to Summon Snow Resort's open, Elliot Way to Tumbarumba and so on, the road's open, and Coomera Brown Mountain, the road is open, and keep it here for the latest winter road updates.
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2: Snow, FM, weather. Remaining clear for the rest of the day, more clear skies tomorrow, and then cloudy on Thursday with a chance of snowfall in the alpine areas. Jindabyne a top of 9 degrees today, Cooma hitting a top of 10, Shallow Pass should reach a top of 8 degrees, with Canberra reaching a top of 14. 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

0: Hey, don't forget Will and Woody, they are in to drive you home from 5 the Savo. And we keep the Snowy Mountains best music coming next on this Tuesday morning. Old school Rihanna on the way. Right after all the latest news, sport and weather, that is next. 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
4: This is Budgie Baker. Glorious sunny day out there for everyone to enjoy, especially if you're out on the hill having a ski or board. So I went looking after all the skiers and boarders and the tobogganers. New chum chair had a little bit of grooming. Wes's wonderful carpet is spinning as well, so there's something for everyone. Charlotte Pass, first timers, riding the Cozzy carpet. Cozzy triple chair open to mid-station for the early adopters, and the advanced skiers and boarders can still find some untracked snow and a little bit of challenge when they head to the top for some fresh tracks. Perisher, Front Valley covered, Quad Express, Village 8, Conveyor going for the first timers, plus the Sturton Mitchell T-Bar, Conveyor open in Smiggins as well, and the early starter chair in Blue Cow. Threadboat, Friday flat, pretty good. Easy does a chair, couple of snow runners in action, Gun Barrel and Cruiser on merits are proving popular. A good day to ski and board, don't forget the sunscreen.
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5: From the Capital Radio Newsroom, good morning, I'm James Wybrow. The Prime Minister is in the Solomon Islands as a Chinese missile test throws security in the Pacific back into the spotlight. Anthony Albanese will be meeting with counterpart Matthew Whale to begin negotiations on a new security treaty as part of a shift in approach to the Pacific nation. Australia, New Zealand and Japan have all warned the missile launch by Beijing is destabilising. Liberal Senator James Patterson says it needs to be made clear that the behaviour is unacceptable.
6: The broader picture here is that China is engaging in behaviour which it knows is threatening, which it knows is coercive. One of the reasons why militaries conduct exercises like these is for the demonstration effect. They want others to know they've got the capability to do so, and their decision to do so in the Pacific is particularly unwelcome.
5: In other news, new research has provided the first estimate of the number of teenagers affected by AI-assisted online sexual abuse. At least one in 25 Australians has experienced or has a friend who has experienced online sexual victimisation involving AI before the age of 18. ICMEC Australia Chief Executive Colin Gannon says better regulation is needed.
7: I think government needs to act as a leader in this area and take an active approach into AI regulation rather than actually looking at an AI safety institute that is going to be passive in relation to technology.
5: Experts suggest Australia's share market could get a major boost from falling house prices. Research shows local stocks usually rise during property downturns as investors search for better returns. Financial Director Tom Hawley says budget changes are forcing people to rethink where they put their savings.
8: People are unsure about if property is going to be a good investment over the next couple of years with all the recent budget changes. And so where do you put your savings? Where do you invest? So I think that then drives a rotation potentially into the share market.
5: Also making news, Indonesia has introduced new rules targeting foreign influencers in Bali on tourist visas. Australian content creators travelling to the island are being warned to make sure they have a working visa. And a recall alert has been issued for some bottles sold by a juice brand due to potential mould contamination. The Summer Snow Pink Lady Apple Juice and Granny Smith Apple Juice are sold online and in some stores. British wildcard Arthur Ferry has downed Gregor Dimitriev to continue his stunning run at Wimbledon. He's won a five-set thriller in his first appearance on centre court. The 23-year-old says he's thrilled with his resilience on the court so far.
9: Yeah, I'm really proud of my behaviour on court, not just complaining, how I'm fighting back and staying in matches.
5: And Nathan Buckley has revealed he has had two conversations with Tasmania about becoming inaugural coach of the AFL's 19th side. That's the latest news update from the Capital Radio Newsroom. I'm James Wybrow.
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13: Snow FM weather.
0: Clear skies expected for the rest of the day. More clear skies tomorrow. Cloudy on Thursday. Chance of snowfall in the alpine areas. Jindabyne expecting a top of 9 degrees today. Coomer reaching a top of 10. Charlotte Pass 8 degrees. Canberra looking at a top of 14. 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
0: 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The Weather Bureau advises that there is a 5% chance of snow until 6 p.m.
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0: Hey, the artist who played at last year's NRL Grand Final on the way in a couple of minutes. He's currently on a European tour playing Stuttgart in Germany a little bit later on today. It's Teddy Swims, Mr. Know-It-All, on the way in a couple of minutes on Snow FM with McGrath Estate Agents for Buying, Selling and Property Management. 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
6: This is Budgie Baker. 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So I went looking after all the skiers and boarders and the tobogganers. New chum chair, had a little bit of grooming. Wes's wonderful carpet is spinning as well, so there's something for everyone. Charlotte Pass, first timers, riding the Cozzy carpet. Cozzy triple chair open to mid-station for the early adopters, and the advanced skiers and boarders can still find some untracked snow and a little bit of challenge when they head to the top for some fresh tracks. Perisher, Front Valley covered, Quad Express, Village 8, Conveyor going for the first timers, plus the Sturton Mitchell T-Bar, Conveyor open in Smiggins as well, and the early starter chair in Blue Cow. Threadbo, Friday flat, pretty good. Easy does a chair, couple of snow runners in action, Gun Barrel and Cruiser on merits are proving popular. A good day to ski and board, don't forget the sunscreen.
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0: From the Capital Radio Newsroom. Good afternoon. I'm James Wybrow. The federal government maintains China's missile test launch is destabilizing for the region. Beijing fired a nuclear-capable projectile into the Pacific Ocean yesterday, just hours after Australia struck a new defense treaty with Fiji. China insists the activity was part of a routine training exercise and was done in accordance with international law. Defense Minister Richard Miles says it's a stark reminder of why we need to be prepared.
8: That's why you see us very much increasing our own defence capability, but also working very closely with our neighbours and our partners immediately around our borders.
0: The United States says it's concerned by China's rapid nuclear weapons build-up. In other news, a study has found 1 in 25 Australians aged between 16 and 18 have been affected by AI-assisted online sexual abuse. Adelaide University has undertaken a study of almost 2,000 people. Centre for Missing and Exploited Children Australia Chief Executive Colm Gannon says the figures are concerning.
9: What we need to think about is why are young people turning to AI and why is there no follow-through in relation to those disclosures? Other things that are also concerning is when we look at the level of exploitation and extortion that has taken place.
0: Also making news, data shows suburbs with more owner-occupied homes have the strongest long-term capital growth. Cotality analysis shows units in investor-heavy suburbs gained just 65% in value over the past 16 years. Similar properties in owner-occupied areas grew by 99%. And the man on top of the Balti Bridge in Melbourne has taken to social media and says he's now coming down. He vandalised the bridge around 3 in the morning, spray painting it with the infamous Pam the Bird. The man taunted police by requesting a peanut butter and jelly sandwich and a glass of milk, and said he wasn't coming down until taxes were lowered. Queenslander Max Plath is keeping his cards close to his chest of how they might use him off the bench in Wednesday's Origin decider. The Maroons' Mr. Fix-It was pivotal in last month's Game 2 victory, plugging holes across the park. Plath says he's ready to slot in where required.
10: Game 1, I defended it for 20 minutes at back row too, so getting reps a hooker, half, back row, playing in the middle as a rucky too. Just getting some familiarity with the boys and certain shapes that would be thrown at me.
0: And at the World Cup, Belgium and the USA are wrapping up their round of 16 match. The game was shrouded in controversy after FIFA overturned a one-match suspension for USA top goalscorer Florian Balogun. Meanwhile, Portugal's 1-0 loss to Spain has ended manager Roberto Martinez's time, who said it's important for the squad to have a new voice. That's the latest news update from the Capital Radio Newsroom. I'm James Wybrow.
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13: 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And keep it here for the latest winter road updates.
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2: Snow, FM, weather. Clear skies expected for the rest of the day. More clear skies tomorrow, then partly cloudy on Thursday. Chance of snowfall in the alpine areas. Jindabyne hitting a top of 9 degrees today. Coomer a top of 10. Shalapar should reach a top of 8 degrees, with Canberra reaching a top of 14. 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
2: 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The Weather Bureau advises there is a 5% chance of snow till 6 p.m.
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That is Lizzo on Snow FM with McGrath Estate Agents of Buying, Selling and Property Management. 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I don't

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1: this been going? With this guy on the way next, currently in the midst of a European tour, coming down under in November. Charlie Puth on the way next. 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
4: Central New South Wales would like to advise Kosciuszko Road's open to Perrinsett, Gutherga Road's open to the village, Alpine Way's open to Threadbone beyond, Snowy Mountains Highway is open, Link Road to Selwyn Snow Resort's open, Elliot Way to Tumbarumba and Selwyn the Road's open, and Cooma to Brown Mountain the Road is open, and keep it here for the latest winter road updates.
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0: Cooper and Woody Ince drive you home from 5 to Savo. She is all the rage at the moment after getting married on the weekends. Taylor Swift, I Knew You Were Trouble on the way right after the latest news, sport and weather details. 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
3: This is Budgie Baker. Glorious sunny day out there for everyone to enjoy, especially if you're out on the hill having a ski or board. So I went looking after all the skis and boarders and the tobogganers. New chum chair had a little bit of grooming. Wes's wonderful carpet is spinning as well, so there's something for everyone. Charlotte Pass, first timers, riding the Cozzy carpet. Cozzy triple chair open to mid-station for the early adopters, and the advanced skiers and boarders can still find some untracked snow and a little bit of challenge when they head to the top for some fresh tracks. Perisher, Front Valley covered, Quad Express, Village 8, Conveyor going for the first timers, plus the Sturton Mitchell T-Bar, Conveyor open in Smiggins as well, and the early starter chair in Blue Cow. Threadbo, Friday flat, pretty good. Easy does a chair, couple of snow runners in action, Gun Barrel and Cruiser on merits are proving popular. A good day to ski and board, don't forget the sunscreen.
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0: From the Capital Radio Newsroom, I'm Alex Stockerty. Questions are being raised regarding Beijing firing a nuclear-capable projectile into the Pacific Ocean yesterday. Taiwan has released the flight path of the weapon, showing it landed in the ocean around 1,000 kilometres northeast of the Solomon Islands. Intelligent Risk's chief executive Neil Fergus says the warning time for the dispatch is causing a stir among neighbouring countries.
5: Was somewhere between 2 hours and 90 minutes. The Japanese have been adamant. They only had 90 minutes warning. That's outrageous. I'm not aware that the government has specified the time. They have said it was indecent in terms of the brevity.
0: WiseTech founder Richard White has quit as chairperson but will remain as executive director. In a statement to the ASX, he says he strenuously denies allegations in the media but says they're creating an unnecessary distraction. Raylene Murphy has been appointed as the new independent chairperson. An eight-hour standoff between police and an alleged graffiti artist on top of the Balti Bridge has ended. The 22-year-old climbed onto the bridge at around 3 a.m., painted it with the infamous Pam the Bird tag, and refused to come down. Australian travellers can claim a free flight to Alice Springs from January until August next year as part of a marketing campaign to boost tourism in the Red Centre. Visitors will need to book at least two nights of accommodation in the town to claim the free interstate airfare. Tourism Central Australia Chief Executive Daniel Rochford says the initiative is thanks to a federally funded grant.
6: And that gives you the opportunity of basing yourself here at Alice to go out to the West McDonnell Ranges and then potentially down to Kings Canyon and on to Uluru. So, you know, great opportunity to get amongst it.
0: A cat has survived 4 hours trapped inside an operating clothes dryer in Melbourne. The feline jumped into the warm dryer after his Kensington owner left the door ajar. The cat survived the ordeal despite being left critically dehydrated, and Susanna Tulewski from Lort Smith Animal Hospital says he required intravenous fluids, oxygen therapy and pain relief.
7: Some burns, obviously, but he actually got away with it relatively unscathed, and that's we don't usually see anything like that.
0: And more than 300 Volvo hybrid SUVs have been recalled over a battery manufacturing defect. Checking sport, and Belgium have thumped the USA 4-1 at the World Cup to advance into the quarterfinals. Meantime, Portugal's manager has quit his post after the club's World Cup campaign came to an end earlier against Spain. Blues coach Laurie Daly says the New South Wales side is ready to have their best game of the series in tomorrow's State of Origin decider. And Aussie Alex de Minaur says it breaks him inside that his hard work isn't paying off, as he was knocked out of Wimbledon in the fourth round. That's the latest news update from the Capital Radio newsroom.
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9: Central New South Wales would like to advise Kosciuszko Road's open to Perenchik, Gutherga Road's open to the village, Alpine Way's open to Threadbone beyond, Snowy Mountains Highway's open, Link Road to Selwyn Snow Resort's open, Elliot Way to Tumbarumba and Selwyn the Road's open, and Coomer to Brown Mountain the Road is open, and keep it here for the latest winter road updates.
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10: Snow FM weather.
11: Partly cloudy conditions this afternoon, followed by some light winds. Tomorrow, cloud expected to clear. Areas of morning frost and fog in the morning and some light winds throughout. Thursday, areas of morning frost and fog, light winds and some partly cloudy conditions and similar conditions for Friday. Jindabyne and Scope for top tomorrow of 10 after night's low of minus 1. Coomber's top tomorrow is expected to reach 14 after a low of minus 2. And Canberra dropping to 0 degrees tonight, then climbing to a top of 14 tomorrow. 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
11: 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Right now, this newlywed, I guess you could say maybe Taylor Kelce, playing for you right now.

Galvin Arras with Bounds. Hey, now that that fog has cleared this morning, it's a lovely day out here in the Snowies. Hope you're enjoying it so far. We're playing the Snow Mountain's best music. We've got Avril Lavigne taking us back to the 2000s, your high school hit, pretty soon. Right now, let's enjoy this one from Sam Fender, Olivia Dean.

0: Samba with Homewrecker. Thanks for keeping it here on Snow FM. It's a lovely afternoon. Hey, if an extra $5,000 sounds pretty good in your bank account, well, here's how you can make it happen. 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
0: Transport for New South Wales would like to advise Kosciuszko Road open to Perisher, Guthaka Road open to the village, Alpine Way Road open to Threadbow and beyond, Snow Mountains Highway Road open, the Link Road Selwyn Snow Resort Road open, Elliott Way Tamarumba to Selwyn Road open, and Coomin Brown Mountain Road is open. Keep it here for the latest winter road updates.
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1: That I eat sunflower seeds with the shells on, and they have sent me to the hospital. 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
0: No one's getting in the way of Noah Khan and his sunflower seeds. To play him in a few minutes' time. It's Noah Khan, Great Divide. 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
5: 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Glorious sunny day out there for everyone to enjoy, especially if you're out on the hill having a ski or board. 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New chum chair, had a little bit of grooming. Wes's wonderful carpet is spinning as well, so there's something for everyone. Charlotte Pass, first timers, riding the Cozzy carpet. Cozzy triple chair open to mid-station for the early adopters, and the advanced skiers and boarders can still find some untracked snow and a little bit of challenge when they head to the top for some fresh tracks. Perisher, Front Valley covered, Quad Express, Village 8, Conveyor going for the first timers, plus the Sturton Mitchell T-Bar, Conveyor open in Smiggins as well, and the early starter chair in Blue Cow. Threadbo, Friday flat, pretty good. Easy does a chair, couple of snow runners in action, Gun Barrel and Cruiser on merits are proving popular. A good day to ski and board, don't forget the sunscreen.
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7: From the Capital Radio Newsroom, I'm Alex Stockerty. A 9-hour-long standoff at a Melbourne bridge is now over after police arrested a man who allegedly scaled and vandalised the structure. The 22-year-old is accused of spray-painting a Pam the Bird graffiti tag on the eastern pillar of the Balti Bridge before refusing to come down. Footage shared by the man on social media shows him seated atop the bridge taunting officers. The opposition argues China would likely use nuclear-capable missiles in regional conflict. Beijing test-launched a ballistic projectile into the Pacific Ocean yesterday, claiming it's part of a routine training exercise. The act has drawn condemnation from the Australian and United States governments. Shadow Defence Minister James Patterson says the launch is cause for concern.
8: Secondly, I think it's an indication of China's intent. You don't practice firing a ballistic missile in the Pacific unless you think that at some point in the future you might need to do so for real in conflict.
7: Senior representatives from TikTok have provided evidence at the Anti-Semitism Royal Commission on the inquiry's third block of hearings. The commission has heard 98% of content in violation with TikTok's safety controls removed before a report was made to the platform. AFL great Tony Modra has left hospital to continue his recovery at home after a freak single vehicle crash in South Australia last month. In a statement, Modra says he's now only starting to wrap his head around the incredible amount of support and well wishes he and his family have received. He says he remains deeply grateful to the members of the public who gave him vital first aid until ambulance crews arrived. New research has provided the first estimate of the number of teenagers affected by AI-assisted online sexual abuse. At least 1 in 25 Australians has experienced or has a friend who has experienced online sexual victimisation involving AI before the age of 18. Centre for Missing and Exploited Children Australia Chief Executive Colm Gannon says better regulation is needed.
9: I think government needs to act as a leader in this area and take an active approach into AI regulation, rather than actually looking at an AI safety institute that is going to be passive in relation to technology.
7: And a popular juice brand is being recalled over fears of mould contamination. The Summer Snow Pink Lady Apple and Granny Smith Apple Juices are sold online and in some stores. Checking sport, and the NRL has unveiled a record-breaking new media deal. Nine and Foxtel have retained the broadcast rights, tipping in at $5.3 billion over 7 years from 2028. At the FIFA World Cup, the USA has been sent packing by Belgium. The co-hosts thumped 4-1. And Gold Coast will challenge Ben Long's 2-game ban tonight at the AFL Tribunal for his off-the-ball hit on Collingwood's Braden Maynard. That's the latest news update from the Capital Radio newsroom.
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11: 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Keep it here for the latest winter road updates.
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12: Snow FM weather.
11: Partly cloudy conditions this afternoon, followed by some light winds. Tomorrow, cloud expected to clear. Areas of morning frost and fog in the morning and some light winds throughout. Thursday, areas of morning frost and fog, light winds and some partly cloudy conditions and similar conditions for Friday. Jindabyne's going for top tomorrow of 10 after night's low of -1. Coombs top tomorrow is expected to reach 14 after a low of -2. And Canberra dropping to 0 degrees tonight, then climbing to a top of 14 tomorrow. 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
11: Checking the Snow FM Snow Watch, the Weather Bureau advises that there's a less than 5% chance of snow till 6 p.m.
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11: Still to come, a 70s classic reimagined and turned into one of the best covers of the 2000s. That's Top Loader for your high school hits. Still to come. And now let's enjoy some Ariana.
13: Whoa.

Ariana, Carly Minogue with Aussie Stuff. It's your lovely afternoon here in the Snowies. Hey, whether you're leaving for work, maybe picking up the kids or crawling through traffic this afternoon here in the Snowies, well, we got your company sorted for this afternoon. Will and Woody will be on from 5. Right now, enjoy this one from Pink. Let's

0: Brenna Carpenter with When Did You Get Hot? Hey, thanks for keeping it here on Snow FM. 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
0: Transport for New South Wales would like to advise Kosciuszko Road open to Perisher, Guthaka Road open to the village, Alpine Way Road open to Thredbo and beyond, Snow Mountains Highway Road open, the Link Road Selwyn Snow Resort Road open, Elliott Way Tamarumba to Selwyn Road open, and Coomin Brown Mountain Road is open. Keep it here for the latest winter road updates.
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0: 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Hey, we got a band who've, one of their songs got over a billion streams on Spotify. Also was named as one of the most played songs on UK radio in the last century. They all had to start somewhere.
1: 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We certainly didn't expect Chasing Cars to endure the way it endured.
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0: 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A lovely day here in Snow East, hey? Hey, just after 3 o'clock, we'll take a look at that weather for the next couple of days, as well as the news and your sport. Currently still on his big, big tour around the world, doing a few shows in France. Then eventually we'll come to Asia. 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
6: This is Budgie Baker. Glorious day across the resorts and more lifts and runs are starting to open up. Going to be another cold night, so more opportunity for the snowmakers as well. Selwyn Snow Resort, new chump chair, Wes's wonderful carpet open today. Another good night of snowmaking. We'll have them looking pretty good again tomorrow. Charlotte Pass, Cozy Carpet for the first timers and the kids. Better skiers and boarders were taking the Cozy Triple Chair to mid-station, and the even better people were taking the chair all the way to the top for some challenging terrain. Parish Front Valley was pretty busy. Quad Express, V8, 2T bars and a conveyor open. Conveyor open in Smiggins. Early starter in Blue Cow was spinning. And then Leichhardt chair on Centre Valley. Threadbow, plenty of action around Friday Flat. Easy does a chair and a couple of snow runners. Gunbarrel and Cruiser were also spinning today, heading to the terrain on Merritts. And High Noon will open tomorrow. Got a few days of cold nights and sunny days ahead, so you've just got to love it. So get on out there.
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8: From the Capital Radio Newsroom, I'm Alex Stockerty. The Solomon Islands says friendly nations don't test launch missiles in each other's regions. China has fired a nuclear-capable projectile into the Pacific Ocean, claiming it's part of a routine training exercise. Prime Minister Anthony Albanese is meeting his Solomon's counterpart Matthew Wale in Honiara to advance talks on a new security treaty. Mr. Wale says the Pacific is not the place for military activities.
9: China's a good friend of Solomon Islands, but this is not something a friend does. This is not good. We don't want to see any more countries, China, America, anybody. We don't want anybody testing the ICBMs in the Pacific Islands region. That's the bottom line. Be our friend, but don't threaten us.
8: A man is in custody being interviewed by police after he was arrested over this morning's standoff on the Balti Bridge. The 22-year-old is accused of climbing a 140-metre pylon and painted the infamous Pam the Bird tag on it as he protested about taxes. The 8-hour stunt disrupting traffic before finally coming to an end. Acting Inspector Darren Wallace labelling it unacceptable.
10: It was a particularly precarious situation, quite dangerous to the accused person as well as to police, and it was difficult for us to negotiate that safe conclusion, but we got there.
8: WiseTech Global founder and executive chairman Richard White is stepping down effective immediately. White says reports alleging he's under investigation by the Federal Police's Human Exploitation Task Force is creating unnecessary distraction from the business's strength. The billionaire strenuously denies all allegations against him and will remain the tech company's executive director. New rules have been introduced in Indonesia targeting social media influencers who travel to the country on tourist visas. Australian content creators are being warned to make sure they have a working visa. Australians are being asked to think about the Sounds of Australia for the National Film and Sound Archive. The body is looking to add new sounds to its collection, which is updated annually. Assistant curator Hannah DeFater says they're looking for recordings that have shaped the nation.
11: Any sound that really feel like it speaks to the national story, who we are, what Australia is, where we've been, where we're going, but just things that have had the most social, cultural or historic significance.
8: Checking sport, and at the FIFA World Cup, Belgium will take on Spain in the quarterfinals after both sides had wins today. Belgium beat USA 4-1 while Spain defeated Portugal 1-0. In AFL, and former Saints captain, now Demons midfielder Jack Steele has described St Kilda's pursuit of Lions free agent Lachie Neal as an interesting watch. And in basketball, the Boomers have downed the Philippines in Perth 92-49 in the World Cup qualifiers. That's the latest news update from the Capital Radio newsroom.
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0: Transport for New South Wales would like to advise Kosciuszko Road over to Perisher, Guthaka Road open to the village, Alpine Way Road over to Thredbo and beyond, Snow Mountains Highway Road open, the Link Road Selwyn Snow Resort Road open, Elliot Way Tamarumba to Selwyn Road open, and Coomin Around Mountain Road is open. Keep it here for the latest winter road updates.
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14: Snow FM weather.
0: Partly cloudy conditions this afternoon, followed by some light winds. Tomorrow, cloud expected to clear. Areas of morning frost and fog in the morning and some light winds throughout. Thursday, areas of morning frost and fog, light winds and some partly cloudy conditions and similar conditions for Friday. Jindabyne's going for top tomorrow of 10 after night's low of -1. Coomera's top tomorrow is expected to reach 14 after a low of -2. And Canberra dropping to 0 degrees tonight, then climbing to a top of 14 tomorrow. 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
0: And I go too far. We got Olivia Dean with one of her smash hit songs. That was Song of the Year, the Brit Awards, just last year. So we're playing for you just after this one.

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0: Hi, Sarah's with End of the World. Hey, thanks for keeping here on Snow FM. Earlier this morning on the Snow FM breakfast show with Beck and Jack, Beck put to test Jack with a little quiz.
1: Following that pattern, what is the name of Abby, Cliff and Tiffany's younger brother?
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2: L. F. Aleph.
1: What's that name, Jack? 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
0: Safe to say, I think Jack's brain was still waking up this morning. They'll be back on tomorrow to keep you company from 6. Fingers, blue sky. 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
0: Transport for New South Wales would like to advise Kosciuszko Road open to Perisher, Guthaka Road open to the village, Alpine Way, Road open to Thredbo and beyond, Snow Mountains Highway Road open, the Link Road Selwyn Snow Resort Road open, Elliott Way Tamarumba to Selwyn Road open, and Coomin Brown Mountain Road is open. Keep it here for the latest winter road updates.
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0: on the way. We have this artist who celebrated something pretty cool over the weekend.
1: You know, 16 years ago, my sister brought me to London for the very first time for my X Factor audition. It was right in that building where I was put into a band,
0: which we now all know as One Direction, who he also thanked in his speech for his record-breaking 12 shows at Wembley Stadium. It's passing both Coldplay and Taylor Swift. Harry Styles with this award winner, Watermelon Sugar, just before four.
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0: 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Hey, speaking of a Grammy Award winner, this was a winner back in 2011. It's Rihanna with Only Girl in the World playing for you just after we take a look at your 4 o'clock news, sport and weather.
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5: This is Budgie Baker. Glorious day across the resorts and more lifts and runs are starting to open up. Going to be another cold night, so more opportunity for the snowmakers as well. Selwyn Snow Resort, new chump chair, Wes's wonderful carpet open today. Another good night of snowmaking. We'll have them looking pretty good again tomorrow. Charlotte Pass, cozy carpet for the first timers and the kids. Better skiers and boarders were taking the cozy triple chair to mid-station, and the even better people were taking the chair all the way to the top for some challenging terrain. Berisha Front Valley was pretty busy. Quad Express, V8, two T-bars and a conveyor open. Conveyor open in Smiggins, early starter in Blue Cow was spinning, and then Leichhardt chair on Centre Valley. Redbo, plenty of action around Friday Flat, easy does a chair and a couple of snow runners. Gunbarrel and Cruiser were also spinning today, adding to the terrain on Merritts, and High Noon will open tomorrow. We've got a few days of cold nights and sunny days ahead, so you've just got to love it, so get on out there.
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6: From the Capital Radio Newsroom, I'm Alex Stockerty. Questions are being raised regarding Beijing firing a nuclear-capable projectile into the Pacific Ocean yesterday. Taiwan has released the flight path of the weapon, showing it landed in the ocean around 1,000 kilometres northeast of the Solomon Islands. Intelligent Risks Chief Executive Neil Fergus says the warning time for the dispatch is causing a stir among neighbouring countries.
7: Somewhere between 2 hours and 90 minutes, the Japanese have been adamant they only had 90 minutes warning. That's outrageous. I'm not aware that the government has specified the time. They have said it was indecent in terms of the brevity.
6: WiseTech founder Richard White has quit as chairperson but will remain as executive director. In a statement to the ASX, he says he strenuously denies allegations in the media but says they're creating an unnecessary distraction. Raylene Murphy has been appointed as the new independent chairperson. An 8-hour standoff between police and an alleged graffiti artist on top of the Balti Bridge has ended. The 22-year-old climbed onto the bridge at around 3 a.m., painted it with the infamous Pam the Bird tag, and refused to come down. Australian travellers can claim a free flight to Alice Springs from January until August next year as part of a marketing campaign to boost tourism in the Red Centre. Visitors will need to book at least 2 nights of accommodation in the town to claim the free interstate airfare. Tourism Central Australia Chief Executive Daniel Rochford says the initiative is thanks to a federally funded grant.
8: And that gives you the opportunity of basing yourself here at Alice to go out to the Western Dole Ranges and then potentially down to Kings Canyon and on to Uluru. So, you know, great opportunity to get amongst it.
6: A cat has survived 4 hours trapped inside an operating clothes dryer in Melbourne. The feline jumped into the warm dryer after his Kensington owner left the door ajar. The cat survived the ordeal despite being left critically dehydrated. And Susanna Tulevsky from Lort Smith Animal Hospital says he required intravenous fluids, oxygen therapy and pain relief.
9: Some burns, obviously, but he actually got away with it relatively unscathed, and that's we don't usually see anything like that.
6: And more than 300 Volvo hybrid SUVs have been recalled over a battery manufacturing defect. Checking sport, and Belgium have thumped the USA 4-1 at the World Cup to advance into the quarterfinals. Meantime, Portugal's manager has quit his post after the club's World Cup campaign came to an end earlier against Spain. Blues coach Laurie Daly says the New South Wales side is ready to have their best game of the series in tomorrow's State of Origin decider. And Aussie Alex de Minaur says it breaks him inside that his hard work isn't paying off as he was knocked out of Wimbledon in the fourth round. That's the latest news update from the Capital Radio newsroom.
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0: Transport for New South Wales would like to advise Kosciuszko Road open to Perisher, Guthaka Road open to the village, Alpine Way Road over to Threadborough and beyond, Snow Mountains Highway Road open, the Link Road Selwyn Snow Resort Road open, Elliott Way Tamarumba to Selwyn Road open, and Coomin Brown Mountain Road is open. Keep it here for the latest winter road updates.
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0: Snow FM weather. Partly cloudy conditions this afternoon, followed by some light winds. Tomorrow, cloud expected to clear. Areas of morning frost and fog in the morning, and some light winds throughout. Thursday, areas of morning frost and fog, light winds, and some partly cloudy conditions, and similar conditions for Friday. Jindabyne's going for top tomorrow of 10 after night's low of -1. Coomber's top tomorrow is expected to reach 14 after a low of -2. And Canberra dropping to 0 degrees tonight, then climbing to a top of 14 tomorrow. 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
0: Checking the Snow FM Snow Watch, the Weather Bureau advises that there's a less than 5% chance of snow till 6 p.m.
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0: Make your drive home a lot more fun this afternoon. We've got Will and Woody on from 5. Bye now. Some Rihanna.

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Make sure you're keeping up with everything that's happening here around the station, from giveaways to what's coming up on breakfast. So give us a follow if you aren't already on Instagram and Facebook at Snow FM. And speaking of your socials, someone who's been impossible to miss the past week across the socials is Taylor Swift herself. And I'm pretty sure it's pretty fitting of what her weekend was like. Today was a fairy tale.

0: Ed Sheeran, hey, thanks for keeping it here on Snow FM 97.7. Hey, $5,000, what would you do with it? A weekend away, straight into the savings? Would you tick off those jobs around the house maybe you've been putting off? Well, here's your shot. 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
0: Transport for New South Wales would like to advise Kosciuszko Road open to Perisher, Guthaka Road open to the village, Alpine Way Road open to Thredbo and beyond, Snow Mountains Highway Road open, the Link Road Selwyn Snow Resort Road open, Elliot Way Tamarumba to Selwyn Road open, and Coomin Around Mountain Road is open. Keep it here for the latest winter road updates.
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0: Selena Gomez here on Style FM. I'm playing the Stone Mountain's best music all afternoon long, and still to come, one of the biggest pop rock anthems of most recent years.
1: High Hopes was actually the first song written for this album. 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
0: And became one of their biggest hits, spending a massive 65 weeks at number one. Pretty impressive. And they're up next, Panic the Disco with High Hopes.
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0: Call me up. 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Got Gracie Abrams coming up with That's So True as well, just after 5 o'clock news, sport and weather.
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6: 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Conveyor open in Smiggins, early starter in Blue Cow was spinning, and then Leichhardt chair on Centre Valley. Threadbow, plenty of action around Friday Flat, Easy Does It chair and a couple of snow runners. Gun Barrel and Cruiser were also spinning today, adding to the terrain on Merritts, and High Noon will open tomorrow. Got a few days of cold nights and sunny days ahead, so you've just got to love it, so get on out there.
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7: From the Capital Radio Newsroom, I'm Alex Stockerty. A 9-hour-long standoff at a Melbourne bridge is now over after police arrested a man who allegedly scaled and vandalised the structure. The 22-year-old is accused of spray-painting a Pam the Bird graffiti tag on the eastern pillar of the Balti Bridge before refusing to come down. Footage shared by the man on social media shows him seated atop the bridge taunting officers. The opposition argues China would likely use nuclear-capable missiles in regional conflict. Beijing test-launched a ballistic projectile into the Pacific Ocean yesterday, claiming it's part of a routine training exercise. The act has drawn condemnation from the Australian and United States governments. Shadow Defence Minister James Patterson says the launch is cause for concern.
8: Secondly, I think it's an indication of China's intent. You don't practice firing a ballistic missile in the Pacific unless you think that at some point in the future you might need to do so for real in conflict.
7: Senior representatives from TikTok have provided evidence at the Anti-Semitism Royal Commission on the inquiry's third block of hearings. The commission has heard 98% of content in violation with TikTok's safety controls were removed before a report was made to the platform. AFL great Tony Modra has left hospital to continue his recovery at home after a freak single vehicle crash in South Australia last month. In a statement, Modra says he's now only starting to wrap his head around the incredible amount of support and well wishes he and his family have received. He says he remains deeply grateful to the members of the public who gave him vital first aid until ambulance crews arrived. New research has provided the first estimate of the number of teenagers affected by AI-assisted online sexual abuse. At least 1 in 25 Australians has experienced or has a friend who has experienced online sexual victimisation involving AI before the age of 18. Centre for Missing and Exploited Children Australia Chief Executive Colm Gannon says better regulation is needed.
9: I think government needs to act as a leader in this area and take an active approach into AI regulation, rather than actually looking at an AI safety institute that is going to be passive in relation to technology.
7: And a popular juice brand is being recalled over fears of mould contamination. The summer Snow Pink Lady Apple and Granny Smith apple juices are sold online and in some stores. Checking sport, and the NRL has unveiled a record-breaking new media deal. Nine and Foxtel have retained the broadcast rights, tipping in at $5.3 billion over 7 years from 2028. At the FIFA World Cup, the USA has been sent packing by Belgium. The co-hosts thumped 4-1. And Gold Coast will challenge Ben Long's 2-game ban tonight at the AFL Tribunal for his off-the-ball hit on Collingwood's Braden Maynard. That's the latest news update from the Capital Radio newsroom.
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0: 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Keep it here for the latest winter road updates.
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3: Snow FM weather.
0: Partly cloudy conditions this afternoon, followed by some light winds. Tomorrow, cloud expected to clear. Areas of morning frost and fog in the morning and some light winds throughout. Thursday, areas of morning frost and fog, light winds and some partly cloudy conditions and similar conditions for Friday. Jindabyne's going for top tomorrow of 10 after night's low of -1. Coombs top tomorrow is expected to reach 14 after a low of -2. And Canberra dropping to 0 degrees tonight, then climbing to a top of 14 tomorrow. 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

0: Will and Woody, hope you're having a wonderful drive home. Woodrow, it is a Tuesday, so Battle of the Gens, producer Annalise in here to defend Gen Z's honour.
1: Yes.
0: Which is in tatters at the moment, I'm going to be honest.
1: It really is.
0: It couldn't look worse. Get off your phones, guys. We're reliving the swap meet, though. We are reliving our trading every day with you guys on the radio to a $10,000 engagement ring for Paris from her old psychology textbook. It's been a hell of a journey, so if you missed that, I think we could have a ring on our hands. We'll play that for you very shortly.
1: Up next, though, my wife, Mim, who I love very much. She's extraordinary, and I love her, but she has made... Stop yawning while I'm hooking. She has made the most horrific, horrific fashion choice you will ever imagine, my friend. I mean, I've made some shockers, but this is horrific. I'll tell you about it up next on Will and Woody.
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0: Will and Woody, I hope you're having a wonderful, what are we? I don't know. Just a great afternoon.
1: Just a splendid afternoon, wherever you are, whatever you're doing.
0: Yeah, whatever you're doing.
1: It's just, even if you're right in it, just try and find some light in that.
0: Yeah.
1: And I think right now, doesn't matter what you're going through, I think you're gonna see some light, because Wilbur, we're all just going to get together and have a big old laugh at my wife.
0: Oh, I don't know.
1: Mate, the cornerstone of any great relationship, I think,
0: is
1: being able to laugh at each other.
0: Definitely.
1: That doesn't, your looks will fade. You know what I mean? You'll disagree on things, but if you continue to laugh, you're going to be fine. And I think this is just one of those occasions where everyone needs to share in my wife really cocking it up. And it'll light you up, mate.
0: Great.
1: So Mim, you know, since baby number two, she's like, you know, trying to like find a new look a little bit, which has actually been great to watch as well. Just like she's trying new clothes and
0: stuff.
1: What
0: do you mean a new look?
1: Well, she's just, I think it's really
0: interesting. She's feeling
1: mature. Not mature, but more just like, I think, when you're pregnant, you kind of lose your body a little bit, or like not lose your body, but lose your sense of self through that time. And she's kind of like trying to find out who she is now that she's like, you know, the kids are all good. And I don't know, it's a hard thing for me to explain, but I'm seeing it.
0: I think that makes sense.
1: On her.
0: That makes sense.
1: So anyway, she's making a lot of bold clothing.
0: Oh, she's having a crack.
1: Purchases. So, you know, every day there's just like, there's just boxes out the front. It's almost like we work at the Amazon factory now. It's just like boxes out the front of just these new outfits that she's going for.
0: Yeah.
1: And so naturally with that, I get the catwalk showing of these new clothes.
0: Yeah, yeah.
1: And she's trying these new looks.
0: Yeah.
1: And most recently, she's entered the hat game.
0: Oh.
1: She's trying to find a new hat. She wears baseball caps a lot.
0: Yeah, she wears a lot of caps, I feel. Yeah.
1: And she's like, I want to dress up the cap a little bit. I want to be able to protect myself from the sun.
0: Yeah.
1: But I want like a more of a formal hat.
0: Like a fedora.
1: Yeah, I mean, fedora was thrown around. I threw up fedora and it was rejected quickly. So
0: what sort of hat? What I'm trying to think what sort of hat is. Women sometimes wear large, strawy sun hats. They can be a bit of a vibe these days.
1: Yeah, that got tossed around. I think she actually does have a light straw hat that you'd find in Panama, the canals of Panama.
0: I feel, yeah, well, that's a fedora, though.
1: Yeah, true, that's a fedora, you're right.
0: Thought, like, what about, like, one of those riding hats? You know, it's kind of like a cross between an akubra and a cowboy hat.
1: Oh,
0: because chicks wear them as well, don't they?
1: Yeah, I see them a lot at music festivals.
0: They
1: like,
0: do.
1: Yeah,
0: they wear them at music festivals.
1: Groove in the Moo, you'll see a few.
0: Yeah, you'll see a few. Yeah.
1: Yeah.
0: It's a bit of more
1: Beyond
0: of a hobo.
1: The valley. Yeah.
0: Yeah, yeah.
1: They call it boho, bohemian chic.
0: Sorry, did I say hobo?
1: You said hobo. You definitely
0: boho,
1: said hobo.
0: It's a boho.
1: It's a boho chic.
0: And I agree. At a Groove in the Moo, you'd definitely see it.
1: I think these are all great suggestions to say to her, especially
0: when
1: you hear.
0: They're just,
1: no, they're suggestions, I would say. And I think it's great to suggest hats to my wife.
0: Yeah.
1: What she's gone for, though, is, so she walked out of the bedroom and she had this hat selection on.
0: Yeah.
1: And I noticed immediately that what she was wearing was a sauna hat. Now, I see it. And I immediately have this moment where I was like,
0: oh my God.
1: I don't know if she realizes that's used for saunas.
0: Oh, wow.
1: You wear it in saunas to keep your head cool.
0: Yeah, yeah, yeah.
1: And they're very
0: popular.
1: To keep
0: your head warm, isn't it?
1: I don't know what it does.
0: I think it's...
1: Do you know what
0: you're meant to compound the heat. The idea is you get hotter in it.
1: Right, okay. Anyway, okay. So you see, if you go to any, like, a sauna place or cold plunge, you see it looks like a woolly...
0: It's like a tea cozy.
1: Like a tea cozy bucket hattie kind of thing,
0: Yeah.
1: So she walks out and she's wearing that. And she goes, what do you think of the hat?
0: Wow.
1: And I'm going... Big poker face there. I'm just like, hold. You cannot laugh because obviously she's happy with the hat.
0: Oh, she liked it.
1: Well, she was walking around very confidently. She's really feeling herself in the sauna hat. She's walking around the house. I mean, my mind's going a million miles per hour going, I think I have to say something.
0: Yeah, definitely.
1: Like, as the partner, I can't let my wife walk down the streets in a sauna hat. And so I said to her, I was like, Mim, you do know that you're wearing a sauna hat. And she goes, yeah, that's what it's called. Why do they call it a sauna hat? Yeah, that's the style. It's a sauna hat. And I was like, no you ding-dong. You wear them in a sauna.

0: Good afternoon, everyone. It's Will and Woody every day at this time, all throughout the last couple of weeks now. Woods, we have been trading with you guys in your cars live on the radio.
1: Will and Woody's swap meet.
0: Woody, we are turning trash into treasure again with our swap meet, and this time it's Book to Bling.
2: Paris gave us an old psychology textbook, and we're going to swap it all the way up to a shiny new engagement ring.
3: So my partner can finally propose to me.
0: We've traded for a musical picture frame,
2: to an old MacBook,
0: and a vintage film camera,
2: three signed Taylor Swift CDs.
0: We unfortunately took a backward step trading for a taxidermy snake.
2: But we redeemed ourselves and traded for a psychic-endorsed unscratched scratchy.
0: Then to a limited edition print from artist Michael Goddard.
2: And then suddenly, a ring.
0: What was it worth when he gave it to you?
3: About $3,500.
2: Diamond ring short, it's $6,500 short.
4: Paris was listening. She would absolutely be kicking herself. We got a ring, and then we can use it to potentially get a better ring.
2: Tammy?
5: Yes.
2: We're taking the friendship ring.
1: Will and Woody's swap meet. Swap the deal, keep the good energy with Glowbird.
0: God, it's nice having audio producers, isn't it?
2: Oh, it's
0: just, I mean, I wish I had one of them in my everyday life. Like, you know, when you meet someone, like, I've got to relay what happened over the last 2 weeks. Imagine if I just had Mark the Man Daniel traipsing after me, like, hey, what? Here's an audio package.
2: Oh, amazing. Even when you get home and your wife goes, how's your day?
0: Hi. How was this? The hot bits.
2: It's Woody here. He's back home, and it was my day. It's just 4 minutes.
0: Oh, it's
2: so nice.
0: Grab
2: a drink
0: nice.
2: Out of the fridge.
0: It's entertaining as well. There's no way I could have explained that any better or made it any more fun.
2: No, exactly.
0: Anyway, look, now you're up to date, Australia. Yes. That is what has been happening in this swap meet over the last 2 weeks.
2: But let's pick up that discussion, which was right at the end of the package there, around... We've got a ring.
0: Yeah,
2: like, I know that... So she stipulated by saying that she wanted a $10,000 engagement ring.
0: Yeah.
2: I just think... Like, a $3,500 ring isn't a crap ring. Is there a world here where we've bloody done it? And we've, like, let's pop the champagne. We've had champagne and ice for 2 weeks. Let's pop it. It's a Friday. We've done our job.
0: Mm.
2: I'm just throwing it out there. I'm not saying, you know, I want to cop out, but I'm just saying we've got a ring.
0: You know I'm thinking the same thing. You know I'm thinking
2: Friday,
0: the same
2: it's
0: thing.
2: A Friday. It feels like we should celebrate.
0: You know
2: this
0: I'm thinking the same thing. But before we do that, we're going to have to find out whether or not it does cut the mustard. So, I mean, her partner has said,

0: that it, he wants it to be a $10,000 engagement ring.
1: Yes.
0: I'm also enjoying the swap. So, like, if you know, if we go to another week.
2: Yeah, I get that. But we could start again.
0: Yeah, we could start again.
2: I just think, like, we've got ring.
0: There's no point me saying anything. The only way we're going to find out whether or not it's good enough is if we actually ask Paris herself. So she's here today.
2: Yeah.
0: I don't think, because she's apparently been staying away from all of this, so it's a surprise for her.
2: I smell a rat there. As if you'd stay away from it. If we were trading, you can say that to her if you like. You know I won't.
0: Either way, then put your money where your mouth is, or shut up. Now, I don't think we should tell her that we have a ring. I just think that we should delicately ask her what she would like if hypothetically we got a ring, and then we'll know if we finished up or whether.
2: Nice.
0: We're back on again on Monday.
2: Little temperature check around what kind of ring she needs. Yep. Okay, I love it. I love it, Wilbur.
0: Paris is in the studio up next. Hope you guys are having a great drive home. Swap Meet could be over.
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22: Transport for New South Wales would like to advise Kosciuszko Road open to Perisher, Guthaca Road open to the village, Alpine Way, Road open to Threadbow and beyond, Snow Mountains Highway Road open, the Link Road Selwyn Snow Resort Road open, Elliott Way Tamarumba to Selwyn Road open, and Coomin Brown Mountain Road is open. Keep it here for the latest winter road updates.
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1: Good afternoon, everyone. It is Will and Woody.
2: Woodrow, the past 2 weeks, now 2 full weeks, we've been swapping with you guys on the radio in the hopes of getting a $10,000 engagement ring for Paris. She gave us the first item in the swap meet, her old psychology textbook.
3: Yep, 10-year-old psychology textbook, and she said she wanted us to trade that to a $10,000 engagement ring.
2: So we've been swapping every day. I'm sure you guys have been listening in, following in bits and pieces. You can follow the whole thing on the socials. Sexy Das has put all the different items up there, yeah, along with, you know, catalogued them and links to where they might come from. I'm sounding hushed because Paris is actually in the building.
3: I can confirm she can't hear us.
2: And we have an engagement ring with cards on the table, as you just heard in just before the song. It's not a $10,000 engagement ring.
3: It's good though.
2: It's a $3,500 engagement ring,
3: which I think is still a pretty solid engagement ring. I say we bring her in here.
2: Yes.
3: And we just loosely chat with her. Like, firstly, I want to figure out just how much she knows about the trades. Because I know the producers told her to stay away from it.
2: Yeah.
3: Wouldn't mind us figuring out, like, how much is across what we've been doing.
2: Yeah.
3: And then let's just start feeling out this whole how specific does the ring need to be thing. You know what I mean? Because okay, we've got it's a platformed ring with...
2: Well, I don't know what it is. Anyway, it's $3,000. $3,500. All right, you can bring her in now.
0: Will and Woody's swap meet. Swap the deal. Keep the good energy with Glowbird.
2: Paris is actually in the studio with us today for the first time. Welcome.
4: Thank you.
2: It's great to have you here.
3: So Paris, what have you so far heard about the trade? Have you heard any whisperings about how it's all going?
4: I heard that there was a snake situation.
2: There was a snake.
4: And unscratched scratches and a painting, and that's kind of like as much as I know.
3: Okay. So when you hear that a snake's been involved, unscratched scratches have been involved, and pieces of art have been involved, does that fill you with confidence?
4: Well, look, Paris keeps saying that when there's a will, there's a way. He's like, when there's a will, there's a Woody. So he's confident.
3: Okay,
4: so
3: okay,
4: I'm
3: good.
4: Confident that he's confident.
3: Okay, so we should tell everyone as well that, yeah, when you say boy Paris, your partner is also called Paris.
4: Yes, yeah.
3: And obviously the hope is that when we do get this $10,000 engagement ring, both Will and I both, very confident. The idea is that he will propose to you.
4: Yes.
3: Okay. The $10,000 engagement ring. Do you have any other requests as far as what that engagement ring looks like at all, Paris?
4: A big oval diamond.
3: Okay. Wow.
4: Big center stone.
3: Okay. Yeah. Okay. Big center stone.
2: Wow. Love that. Okay. Yeah. Okay.
3: Okay. Big center stone.
2: Big center stone.
3: In a world where we don't get to $10,000 engagement ring. Mm-hmm. Is there a close second of dream items?
4: A ring.
3: Just a slightly cheaper engagement ring. Right, okay. So it really is, it's ring or bust.
4: Yeah.
3: Great. It's good. It's good to know.
2: Not that we were considering anything at the moment.
3: No.
2: Paris, I have no more questions. I really don't. Thank you for letting us take you on this journey.
4: Thank you.
2: I really hope we get there. It's been a pleasure to meet you.
3: I think we deserve the thanks. I don't know how that happened.
2: She said thanks.
3: Yeah, okay. Yeah. No, I just want to make it clear that, you know, we're doing the work here. will Will and I get an invite to the wedding?
4: Absolutely. We've already thought about that.
2: Okay.
4: I've written the list.
2: Oh, you've already written the list?
3: Yeah, here we go.
2: Oh, wow.
3: And there we go. Plus ones or just the two of us?
4: Plus ones.
3: Oh, there we go.
2: Wow.
3: That's what I'm talking about.
2: All right. Paris, thanks so much for coming in.
5: See you, Paris.
2: See you later.
5: Thanks for coming.
2: Good on you. Good on you, guys.
5: See you later.
2: See you later.
3: We'll be in touch.
2: We'll get you that ring. Don't you worry. All the best.
3: Just give it a second. Okay. I don't think she can hear us.
2: We're good.
3: She
2: wants that $10,000 ring. She wants that.
3: Oh, she's doubling down not only on the value, but she wants the
2: oval,
3: big oval
2: central piece.
3: We do not have that.
2: No. Nah. All right, we're back to swapping.
3: We do have a $3,500
2: ring.
3: So text us over the weekend.
2: Over the weekend. Yeah, the text line's going to be open. There you go. They're going to keep it open. Button pusher Tommy, he's taking home the burner. He's looking forward to it.
3: Look out.
2: Hey, don't download Grindr on the burner.
3: Text us him anytime. You're going to be up all weekend, Tommy.
5: Yep.
3: And then we'll speak to you on Monday. Trading 5 o'clock Monday. $3,500 ring. I mean, take that to a pawn shop.
2: Yep.
3: Good cash. That's just good cash.
2: Yes.
3: If you're smart. you're going to give her something good.
2: Oh,
3: no, no, just take it to a yeah. Like, take it straight to a pawn shop. Very easy to get cash for a ring.
2: Say cash converters. Why didn't you say a pawn shop? You're making it deliberately obscure. Hey, don't give me that look.
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1: Will and Woody, how'd you find them out cheating? Taking some calls off a hot Reddit post, which we're all very much enjoying, but that's where content is these days. Megan.
2: Yes. How are you, boys?
1: Megan, how'd you find out about your husband cheating?
2: Well, I worked as a medical receptionist, and a patient came in and said, "My God, you deserve Wife of the Year award. There's no way I'd let my husband go anywhere near that woman."
1: Whoa.
2: And I went, "Oh." I said, "Yes, I am the perfect wife." I said, "But anyway, are you sure it's my husband? Here's my number. Ring me next time you think it's him." So a couple of days later, she rings. And I went, "Oh, yes, he's cheating. He told me he was doing overtime." "Okay, thank you. Oh. I'll be at your house early in the morning." So I did. I went to her house. I parked my car out the back.
1: Yeah.
2: And I stood out the front beside the tree, watched him and his woman friend do their rituals, and then I had the text message ready. As soon as he drove off, I sent the text, "Don't come home."
3: Bloody hell.
1: Wow.
2: Hope she's worth it.
1: Did you hear back from him?
2: Pardon?
1: Did you hear back from him?
2: Yes, he tried.
1: He tried, yeah, right. So when you say, Megan, I can't think of much worse. I mean, people are different like this, but I can't think of much worse than going and watching that happen. But you wanted...
2: It was hard, but I didn't want to believe it.
1: Yeah,
3: but so once you saw the start, though, Megan, is it a bit like driving past a car crash where you're just like,
2: yes,
3: I'm going to have to watch the
2: very
3: whole thing?
2: Much so.
1: Where were they doing it for you to watch it?
2: At the front of her house, they did their ritual of kiss goodbye. He hopped in, went to the garage, she opened the doors, he reversed out very fast and drove off while she shut the doors and went back inside.
1: Right.
3: Oh,
1: right,
3: so sorry, you watched a kiss, Megan.
1: Yes,
3: you didn't watch the full tango.
1: I thought it was the whole nine yards.
2: Oh, no.
1: Oh, God.
3: God, Megan, I thought that was.
1: Oh, God, we're all a bit rattled there.
3: Doing it in the gardenias out the front. I was like, that's the ritual.
1: She said on the front porch. I was like, bloody hell. Wow, I suppose that would have been 30 or 40 years ago, judging on Megan's voice. But my God, who knows what it was like for times were like back then, Woods.
3: No doubt,
1: It was a different time. G'day, Cheryl.
4: Hey, boys. How are you this afternoon?
1: Yeah, good. Cheryl, how did you find out they were cheating?
4: So I sort of had an intuition and I should have always followed it, but I thought, no, what time would he have? And then I borrowed his car. Actually, I didn't borrow his car. I went to take his car to put fuel in it.
3: Yeah.
4: And I saw his footprints on the windscreen inside.
3: Oh.
1: No, this is the same as the story we heard before, which was that he saw the footprints on the dashboard.
3: Yeah.
1: And he was like, oh, that's because she's got her feet up on the dashboard and up to all sorts of things.
3: Mm-hmm.
1: Yeah, partner's feet on the inside, I'm not thinking that she's having sex in the car.
3: I'm exactly the same. Maybe we're ignorant. Cheryl,
1: did you say his feet were in the car?
4: Yeah, his.
1: Where?
4: So he must have been sitting on the front with his big long feet.
3: What we're discussing here is the merits of if you saw your partner's footprints on the inside of a windscreen or dashboard. That feels like a big jump to they're obviously cheating.
1: I'm just starting to run it through my head,
3: though. What else are you doing with your feet on the inside of a windscreen?
1: Not a lot. Not your barefoot.
3: Checking for a pimple on your bum?
1: In the car?
3: Yeah.
1: Why are your shoes off? Now I think about it more.
3: Yeah.
1: I don't think I'd walk in and be like, let's never talk again, but I would definitely go, hey, why is your footprint... bare footprint on the inside, like it's enough to make you ask the question.
3: And you'd
1: watch
3: their reaction, and you'd know immediately if they'd done something.
1: You'd have to, like, if you saw a bare footprint inside the car, and it's a human footprint.
3: Mm.
1: Actually, no, I would probably say I think someone's broken into the car and their foot. Right, I would assume it's somebody else's footprint. Is why are you taking your shoes and socks off and printing your feet? It doesn't make any sense. It's a line of inquiry, 100%.
3: I think in summer...
1: Talk to Cheryl again. She was too colourful.
3: So I think in summer, if you go for a swim or something, you go into the car, you might try and put your board shorts on in the car. Your foot could hit a windscreen.
1: Yeah. No, you're right, actually.
3: I think with all these stories, though, it's like you thought they were cheating.
1: You thought something was going on beforehand.
3: This was the nail in the coffin of like, okay, now I think I've got a little bit of evidence to suggest that you're doing it in the car and you're in some sort of outrageous position. where your feet.
1: There's a lot going on there, isn't he? Like, he must have long legs, that guy.
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2: This is Budgie Baker. Glorious day across the resorts and more lifts and runs are starting to open up. Going to be another cold night, so more opportunity for the snowmakers as well. Selwyn Snow Resort, new chump chair, Wes's wonderful carpet open today. 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We'll have them looking pretty good again tomorrow. 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Perisher Front Valley was pretty busy. Quad Express, V8, 2T bars and a conveyor open. Conveyor open in Smiggins, early starter in Blue Cow was spinning, and then Leichhardt chair on Centre Valley. Redbo, plenty of action around Friday Flat, Easy Does It chair and a couple of snow runners. Gunbarrel and Cruiser were also spinning today, adding to the terrain on Merritts, and High Noon will open tomorrow. Got a few days of cold nights and sunny days ahead, so you've just got to love it, so get on out there.
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4: From the Capital Radio Newsroom, I'm Alex Stockerty. The Solomon Islands says friendly nations don't test launch missiles in each other's regions. China has fired a nuclear-capable projectile into the Pacific Ocean, claiming it's part of a routine training exercise. Prime Minister Anthony Albanese is meeting his Solomon's counterpart Matthew Wale in Honiara to advance talks on a new security treaty. Mr. Wale says the Pacific is not the place for military activities.
5: China is a good friend of Solomon Islands, but this is not something a friend does. This is not good. We don't want to see any more countries, China, America, anybody. We don't want anybody testing the ICBMs in the Pacific Islands region. That's the bottom line. Be our friend, but don't threaten us.
4: A man is in custody being interviewed by police after he was arrested over this morning's standoff on the Balti Bridge. The 22-year-old is accused of climbing a 140-metre pylon and painted the infamous Pam the Bird tag on it as he protested about taxes. The 8-hour stunt disrupting traffic before finally coming to an end. Acting Inspector Darren Wallace labelling it unacceptable.
6: It was a particularly precarious situation, quite dangerous to the accused person as well as to police, and it was difficult for us to negotiate that safe conclusion, but we got there.
4: WiseTech Global founder and executive chairman Richard White is stepping down effective immediately. White says reports alleging he's under investigation by the Federal Police's Human Exploitation Task Force is creating unnecessary distraction from the business's strength. The billionaire strenuously denies all allegations against him and will remain the tech company's executive director. New rules have been introduced in Indonesia targeting social media influencers who travel to the country on tourist visas. Australian content creators are being warned to make sure they have a working visa. Australians are being asked to think about the Sounds of Australia for the National Film and Sound Archive. The body is looking to add new sounds to its collection, which is updated annually. Assistant curator Hannah DeFeta says they're looking for recordings that have shaped the nation.
7: Any sound that really feel like it speaks to the national story, who we are, what Australia is, where we've been, where we're going, but just things that have had the most social, cultural or historic significance.
4: Checking sport, and at the FIFA World Cup, Belgium will take on Spain in the quarterfinals after both sides had wins today. Belgium beat USA 4-1 while Spain defeated Portugal 1-0. In AFL, and former Saints captain, now Demons midfielder Jack Steele has described St Kilda's pursuit of Lions free agent Lachie Neal as an interesting watch. And in basketball, the Boomers have downed the Philippines in Perth 92-49 in the World Cup qualifiers. That's the latest news update from the Capital Radio Newsroom.
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8: Transport for New South Wales would like to advise Kosciuszko Road over to Perisher, Guthaka Road open to the village, Alpine Way Road over to Thredbo and beyond, Snow Mountains Highway Road open, the Link Road Selwyn Snow Resort Road open, Elliot Way Tamarumba to Selwyn Road open, and Coomin Round Mountain Road is open. Keep it here for the latest winter road updates.
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9: Snow FM weather.
8: Partly cloudy conditions this afternoon, followed by some light winds. Tomorrow, cloud expected to clear. Areas of morning frost and fog in the morning and some light winds throughout. Thursday, areas of morning frost and fog, light winds and some partly cloudy conditions and similar conditions for Friday. Jindabyne's going for top tomorrow of 10 after night's low of minus 1. Coomber's top tomorrow is expected to reach 14 after a low of minus 2. And Canberra dropping to 0 degrees tonight, then climbing to a top of 14 tomorrow. 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

0: Will and Woody driving you home on your Tuesday, Woods. Battle of the Gens is about 20 minutes away. Producer Annalise in here to try and defend Gen Z's honour. She's in a hole at the moment.
1: Absolutely nowhere. Yeah. Absolutely. I'm surprised she keeps coming in here. I mean, at what point are you going to raise the white flag? She's on her phone. Not even listening.
0: She's on her
1: That's what that generation does.
0: They're on their phone.
1: The other producer who is also on her phone, Jo, she's coming in here up next.
0: Is she? She is.
1: Because Jo, you witnessed something on a plane.
2: I witnessed something on a plane. It was one of the biggest fights I've ever seen. Not one of them said a word.
1: Yeah, this is wild to me. And I'm actually...
0: Are we going to be making fun of the mute community?
2: You might. I definitely won't be.
1: Yeah.
0: Just want to make sure of that. It's up next. Ron Will and Woody. Play. Snow. FM.

0: Rhythm Woody for your drive home. Right now, Woods, producer Joe has come in here. She said, boys, I've got the best break we've had all year. must hear now before the show finishes. Floor's yours, mate.
1: I'm annoyed I've only got one spot.
2: Really?
0: Two, well, we can give you two. We'll see how he goes. Hook over the song if you need to, mate, if it's that good.
1: So I was on my flight this morning because we're doing our show from the lovely Sydney studios.
0: Well, we're everywhere.
1: We go around the country.
0: We're national. We're everywhere at all times.
1: Hoping to get to Perth.
0: Sometimes we're here.
2: We're omnipresent. We're in your city.
1: I was catching a flight this morning, had the window seat. There was a couple next to me. Both had their headphones in and they were making like quite extreme arm gestures, but I thought maybe they were just having a conversation. And then I look over and the guy is like writing like furiously on his notes app on his phone. And so I peek over and I'm like, what's going on here? And then he passes the phone back to her. She writes something. He snatches the phone back and I look over and the first thing I read is, I'm doing my best not to put you down because I know sometimes I can, but you're so unorganized.
3: Oh, whoa, yeah, great. Traveling tests everyone, I reckon.
1: Why are they
0: having that over the phone?
1: A fully blown argument over the notes app.
2: So people can't overhear them. They're obviously embarrassed about having a public fight. Because they don't want people, well, they didn't think that the person next to them would be looking at their phone.
0: So nothing better.
1: pretending to text all the Will and Woody producers, but really like snooping and then sending live updates to the team as it was going on.
2: So what was her, so he's gone, I'm trying not to put you down, but you are just so disorganized. And so then what was her defense?
1: So she's saying this to him. So he's unorganized.
2: Okay.
1: So that's what she said to him. And then he goes, you have to realize that saying I'm always disorganized is going to make me more disorganized.
0: Yeah.
1: And then she snatches the phone back.
0: Really? Why is that?
1: Well, like as in,
2: Get your confidence down. Yeah.
0: Sounding like a disorganized person
2: I can be down in this area.
0: You've
2: flattened me. I'm not even going to try now because you've flattened me.
0: We're sensitive souls.
1: He's throwing his arms up. And then the last thing I could get was, and this is from him to her, and on top of that, you project your fears onto me.
0: Whoa.
1: And you know when you go on your notes app and like the first, when you first start typing, it's all in it's like that bold, bigger writing. So I read everything so clearly.
0: Wow.
1: And so I'm like, I'm trying to pick up on more, but I can't really see. And he's kind of like catching onto me at this point. So he's like turning to me, seeing if I'm looking, and I'm doing like scratching behind my ear, like not looking. And then as the flight lands, we get up. We go to walk off, and he can't find his AirPods.
0: You should have turned around.
1: She looks down, and she just hands out like one of the biggest looks I've ever seen, and
0: there
1: just sweeps the hand across the chest, and just gives him a look, and then he just walks off in shame. And
0: were you tempted to say something?
1: I thought
0: you should have been like, well, mate, we all know you're disorganized.
1: Well, one of my favorite people in the world is Esther Perel, and I thought about being like, hey guys, we can talk about this. Take the AirPods out and let's get vocal with it.
2: Guys, if it's you, I reckon if they're listening right now, come on the show, live couples counselling.
0: Do you find, I don't know if I could do an argument over the phone, the text over the phone. I don't think I'd just go, let's just park it and we'll talk about it later, than sharing it. Notes app back
1: I mean,
0: and forth.
1: Like, not even texting. Like, we hadn't taken off yet, so they could just text each other, but they're just going back
0: and
1: forth.
0: Don't you think? Yeah. Like, why couldn't that wait?
1: Yeah, I don't know. I've gotten in some arguments over text, but not while we're
0: next to the person.
1: No, but
0: or I just would have been like, if it's that intense, I would have been like, I don't care about the person next to you.
1: Exactly.
0: Who cares? Let's just go for it and let's at least say what we need to say.
1: Yeah, just say it to
0: me. That's really strange.
1: Yeah, and imagine like giving
0: Are
1: your phone.
0: Are you sure that they weren't like mute or deaf or something?
2: Did you hear them talk?
0: Did you ever hear them talk?
1: Him laugh.

0: Will and Woody for your drive home. Junior producer Annalise is in the studio. She's a Gen Zer. Woods, you and I are millennials. We're going to try and find out which generation is most out of touch.
1: Leave Benny alone!
2: It's Will and Woody's Battle of the Gens!
0: Just double checking, Invisalign out?
3: Invisalign in. For another like 4 months. I know. I said a few weeks ago.
0: You've spoken too much about this. It was just a yes or no.
4: Your teeth looking good.
0: It was a yes or no. It was a yes or no.
4: Looking good.
3: Thank you.
0: So, AB, this is all about finding things that are in the zeitgeist that we think are relevant, that Gen Zers think are relevant, trying to find out which one of us is most out of touch. I feel like you've been pretty cold recently. Button pusher Tommy, you've got a question?
5: Yeah, Annalise mentioned the other day that she hasn't seen the movie Practical Magic.
0: Oh, wow.
3: Yeah, I know. I only found out what it was a movie, like, the other day.
4: What did you think it was?
3: I thought it was I still don't know, but
0: A book of spells?
3: I assume it's a movie about magic.
5: Yeah. Bang on. There you go.
3: And I now know Nicole Kidman's in it.
0: Yeah.
4: And Bullock. Sandra Bullock.
3: Oh, really?
4: Yeah, Bullock, young Bullock. We're using your trick on us today, though, Annalise, because you tricked us.
0: Yes, you tricked us. You swindled us.
3: I love that.
4: A bit of bumfoolery was going on.
3: A little bit of a win for the Gen Z.
0: Yeah, well, that's all you've got.
4: You did this TikTok trend on us where basically we get given the karaoke of a song that we don't know.
3: Yes.
4: And we can see the words in front of us, but we aren't given the...
0: The melody.
4: And we're trying to figure out what the melody is.
3: Yes.
4: And I've got some audio of, who's this? This is Will. This is you giving it a go.
0: What am I singing? Is this Zara Larsson or Zara Larsson?
2: Ah, never ended. Minatsun.
4: Oh, dear.
2: Never ending. Minatsun.
0: That was bad. Oh, that was bad.
3: That's so bad.
0: That was bad. Woody's was bad as well, though. Woody's was very, very bad.
2: Ah, you make me want to make you fall in love. Oh, late at night, I'm thinking about you.
4: You can tell I'm Sabrina Carpenter there, though. I brought the sex.
3: I kind of like the make them think about it. Yeah. I like it.
4: Thank you.
3: You should email Sabrina and tell her that she should do that version.
4: Thank you. Thank you. I will.
3: Don't email Zara, though.
4: Now, I believe Lizzie Hu, when she came in to fill in for me, she also had a go at Zara last. Now, I haven't heard this.
0: Lizzie Hu. I mean, shout out to Lizzie for filling in for you. She's a legend. We love her. But one of the worst voices I've ever heard is her doing Zara Larsson as well.

0: Really bad. And it went on.
1: Lizzie. I love Lizzie. She's the best.
0: Now, right next, Annalise.
2: Yes.
0: How do you think you're going to go? With a couple of songs, I should say a few songs, we have been in a lot of ways batting down, like really in terms of the melodies we've had to come up with. These are niche melodies that the kids might know.
2: I wouldn't say niche. They're pretty big.
0: Well, look, these are niche melodies. You've been throwing us niche melodies. We're going to be throwing you iconic anthems.
1: Generational songs
0: Songs you would have heard at any wedding.
1: Dance
0: in any karaoke bar.
1: Yeah.
0: These are verified, certified bangers. Mm-hmm. And if you don't know them, there's going to be so much egg on your and all of Gen Z's face.
2: Well, I've said it once and I'll say it again. Music's my thing. I know, I might not know the title, but I'll know the song.
0: Okay.
2: I'm a bit of a music whiz. I might not know the title, but I can belt songs.
0: We're looking forward to that.
1: A music whiz up next.
2: Yeah.
0: Yeah, music whiz up next.
1: Nailing melodies.
2: Yeah, hopefully also, there's Elton John in there. That's what I'm saying.
0: Might need to get the air freshener because I think you might have. In the meantime, it's Will and Woody.
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15: 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Welcome to Jackass.
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10: 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Keep it here for the latest winter road updates.
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0: It's Will and Woody for the drive home on your Tuesday. Junior producer Annalise is trying to defend Gen Z Woods. You and I are millennials, and we're trying to find out which generation is most out of touch.
1: Leave Benny alone.
2: It's Will and Woody's Battle of the Gens.
3: Now, as we said just before the song there, Wilbur, today we'll be testing Annalise in singing some very popular songs that really everyone should know.
0: Yeah, that's right. She's done this to us a couple of times with a couple of YouTubers who had a couple of B-side hits, which was really a punish for everyone.
3: Sabrina Carpenter, I believe, was one of them.
4: And, I feel like she's like and, a Grammy Award-winning artist.
0: Oh, Zara's
4: Larson.
0: So we did them.
3: Yes.
0: It was awful. Largely because people didn't know the melody that we were meant to be singing anyway. Whereas with these songs,
3: everyone knows them.
0: These are tried and tested hits. You've heard these every karaoke bar, every wedding. Mm-hmm. Everyone knows what these songs are across generations. And I think that's what's different about us millennials. Mm-hmm. We really do span genres. Now, Annalise, what you're going to do is you've got the karaoke version in front of you, which means you will get the lyrics and you will get the backing track or the harmony, if you like.
4: Right.
0: And you have to try and sing the melody.
4: You guys are going to be so surprised because I might not know the names
0: song one,
4: of things.
0: Song one.
4: I know the lyrics.
0: Right. Song one.
3: Here we go.
4: Oh, this is a piece of piss. I see a little man silhouette of a we do the fandango. Thunderbolts of lightning. Very, very frightening me. Galileo, Galileo, Galileo, Galileo, Galileo.

0: tea. Very good, AB. Well done.
1: I think you've done pretty well.
0: Very good. Well done. You're that's a warm-up. Got to know that one. Got to know that one.
2: That was very
0: Bohemian
2: easy.
0: Bohemian Rhapsody, no, well Queen. Done. Easy. All right, let's
2: that's
0: get number two,
2: really
0: please.
2: Really easy.
0: Song two.
2: Okay.

0: Here we go, baby.
1: Well, I will go down with this ship, and I won't put my hands up and surrender. There will be no white flag above my door.
0: Nailed it.
1: I'm in love.
0: Peace of peace.
2: Do you know that song?
1: And always will be.
2: She's binned it.
1: Is that not it?
0: Well done. Nowhere near it.
2: So off.
0: It was Dido White Flag. Dido White Flag.
2: Yeah, you got close.
3: You know that song.
1: Yeah.
3: Unbelievable. It's got a song three.
0: Piece of piss. Let's go to
2: song three. Give me more.
0: Okay, this is my favorite. Song three. Here we go. Song three.
1: Oh, you guys don't know, but I kind of love Nickelback.
0: Really?
3: Here we go.
0: Okay, great.
1: Don't get me on the niche track.
0: The good thing is that there's a win-win here for
1: Look
0: us.
1: Look at this photograph. Every time I do it makes me laugh. How did Alex go so red? And what the hell's in Joey's head? And this is where I grew up. I think the prison owner fixed it up. I never knew ever we went. I can't read. The second floor is so hard for sneaking out. And this is where I went to school. Most of the time I had better things to do. Criminal record says I broke in twice. I must have done it half a dozen times. I wonder if it's too late.
0: I'm not sure what she's trying to do, if
1: Should
0: it's
1: I
0: an
1: go
0: impersonation.
1: Back
0: or...
1: and try graduate.
0: She's...
1: That's better now or back then.
0: Here we go.
1: If I was a woman. Build
0: AB.
1: Then
0: Build AB. Here we go.
2: Bring it home.
0: Bring it home. Here we go.
1: Memory of looking.
2: You missed it!
0: She got overconfident.
1: I can't even move out the chorus, guys.
2: You gotta back yourself.
1: Goodbye.
0: Disaster. Disaster. Another win for the millennials. They ride off into the sunset.
2: Thank you, Chad Kroger. Thank you, Chad.
0: Great stuff.
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0: Will and Woody.
1: Hope you're having a wonderful drive home. It's Will and Woody. Hey, Woodrow, so I said to you before, there was a guy in WA who won the lotto in tragic fashion.
2: Lost the ticket. Boom. I'm sorry. I've beaten you to the punch.
1: Nah, not that.
2: I don't know how else it can be tragic, though, if you don't lose the ticket. Okay, he's lost all his friends because they all wanted money.
1: Yeah.
2: Divorce, led to divorce. Oh. Drug problem.
1: You're going to hate it when I tell you. So he won, so $6 million prize pool.
2: Oh, it's like, how is this tragic? This is awful.
1: He's one of eight winners, so he wins 772,000 Australian dollars.
2: Perfect amount. Not so much that you're going to lose friends, but enough to change your life.
1: Absolutely. Tragically, though, recently diagnosed with terminal illness.
2: Oh. Before he won lotto? Or...
1: Yeah.
2: So he knows he's dying.
1: Yeah.
2: And he got a lotto ticket.
1: Yeah.
2: That's interesting, isn't it?
1: Yeah. Well, no.
2: What? No, Can we just dissect that for a couple of seconds?
1: Yeah, I think it's just a habit of his. I think he just goes and buys a lotto ticket. It's just, you know, people buy them every week.
2: Oh, so it's just a habit.
1: You buy one every week.
2: Yes. Joe, you buy one every week.
1: It's so Italian of you.
3: Yeah, me and my dad buy them, and then we go halves and whatever we win. Yet to see a cent. But yeah. So the idea is if either doubling the chances.
2: Right. It's cute. You've got a little ritual with your old man.
1: Great, so you go from one in a billion to two in a billion. Huge.
3: You're not gonna get any when I win. So just think about that.
2: We don't want it.
1: Hey, gambling help, 1-800-858-858. Go to gamblinghelponline.org.
2: Gotta say it.
1: And think about what you might be losing.
2: So it's a ritual that he'd do.
1: Now, I've got a question for you.
2: Yes?
1: I don't know how long this guy's got to live, but let's say you've got 6 months to live.
2: Okay.
1: You win $772,000.
2: Yeah.
1: You can't say kids pay off debt.
2: Wouldn't be my answer anyway.
1: Okay. What are you spending the cash on?
2: How much have I got?
1: $772,000.
2: So for mine, I'm getting together. My wife's included. Yeah, I've just accepted. She's included. Oh, my wife.
1: If this is like a, sorry, I thought.
2: Stop. Let me finish.
1: My mind went straight to the gutter.
2: Don't go sexual.
1: No, I didn't. But just when he said my wife's included, I thought you were talking about doing something very naughty. But yeah, sure.
2: Okay.
1: She might not want to be if it was that.
2: Nah, she'd want to be when I tell you what this is.
1: Okay.
2: So I'm going to die in 6 months.
1: If you just tuned in.
2: But I'm all... But no. Hypothetically.
1: Yeah. No, it's hypothetical.
2: But physically and mentally, all good.
1: Yeah, you're good.
2: Okay. And like, I can't make it worse by doing certain things or engaging in certain activities.
1: No.
2: Okay. These are all great things to know.
1: Yeah.
2: Okay. I'm getting together my wife.
1: Yep.
2: And I'm going to say 9 of my best mates.
1: Yep.
2: Are they allowed to bring their partners? It's a discussion.
1: Okay.
2: Then I'm saying to them, I'm bringing them together. And I'm going to set a timer for exactly 24 hours. And I say to them, guys, I've brought you all together because I want to have the best 24 hours of my life.
1: Yeah.
2: We have $774,000 to spend.
1: Mm-hmm.
2: We've only got until this time tomorrow to do it. Go. And that's the day.
1: Right. So you still haven't told me what you're doing with it.
2: Well, I don't know.
1: But like,
2: it's up to you guys. So I throw to you in the group.
1: No, but like, what do you want in that 24 hours?
2: I feel like you've dodged the best 24 hours of my life. Tommy, throw one at me.
4: Yeah, well, I'm just thinking that if you've only got 24 hours to spend,
1: not
4: it
1: in, a lot like, of organizing.
4: Like, you can't get a private jet in 24 hours. Can
1: yeah.
4: You?
2: With the $774,000, yes, you could, Tom. Yes, you could.
1: And then, what about 24 hours? It's over. And then once it's over,
2: it's a great 24 hours.
4: What if the best restaurant is booked out?
1: Yeah, like this is what happens.
2: I've got $774,000. Give me the number of the most exclusive restaurant right now. And if I say to them, oh we're booked out tonight, I go, I've got $100,000.
1: Yeah, let's do it. I'm happy to do it. You're not going to get a table.
2: Yes, I
1: don't. You think there are richer people? There are people that have more than $100,000.
2: No one's dumb enough to offer $100,000.
1: This is why your proposal went wrong.
2: What's my proposal?
1: To Mim. Because you got engaged in your courtyard and you didn't book a restaurant for dinner.
2: She loved it.
1: She hated it.
2: She loved it.
1: She's gone on record as hating it.
2: She had a lovely time. What would you do, Will? Someone buzz him.
1: Hang on. You took 2 minutes of build up deciding whether or not your wife would come and then 9 friends into a nothing answer when you let them decide. What would I do? I would probably...
2: And don't say save the world. You've got that look in your eye.
1: I donate it.
2: Oh, God.
1: to like the Bob Brown Foundation. Yeah. Save the trees in Tasmania.
2: You've ruined my week.
1: Save the forests, guys.
2: You've ruined my week.
1: It's Will and Woody.
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10: 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And then Leichhardt chair on Centre Valley. Rebo, plenty of action around Friday Flat. Easy does a chair and a couple of snow runners. Gun Barrel and Cruiser were also spinning today, adding to the terrain on merits. And High Noon will open tomorrow. Got a few days of cold nights and sunny days ahead, so you've just got to love it. So get on out there.
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12: Taking a look at the weather tonight, it's going to remain fine and clear. Same for tomorrow, going to be a sunny one, though with a bit of morning frost expected. Then for your Thursday, a bit more cloud, but otherwise going to stay fine. Jindabyne hitting an overnight low of 1 degree tonight, topping at 11 for your Wednesday. Tomorrow it's going to be 11 in Cooma as well, dropping as low as 0 degrees tonight. In Charlotte Pass, it's going to hit a low of negative 3, top of 5 degrees for your Wednesday. And in Canberra, going to be 13 degrees tomorrow, tonight negative 1.
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12: Take it over now from Will and Woody. 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Hello, you with Brad on Snow FM. And as we get further into the night, the pitch black sky, it's time to count some stars. Thanks to One Republic. 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
0: Taking a look at the weather tonight, it's going to remain fine and clear. Same for tomorrow, going to be a sunny one, though with a bit of morning frost expected. Then for your Thursday, a bit more cloud, but otherwise going to stay fine. Jindabyne hitting an overnight low of 1 degree tonight, topping at 11 for your Wednesday. Tomorrow it's going to be 11 in Cooma as well, dropping as low as 0 degrees tonight. In Charlotte Pass, it's going to hit a low of negative 3, top of 5 degrees for your Wednesday. And in Canberra, going to be 13 degrees tomorrow, tonight negative 1.
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You're listening on your Tuesday, the 7th of July, which, on of all days, it's Ringo Starr's 86th birthday today. 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We'll announce it during Snow FM breakfast tomorrow morning. And whilst you do that, I'll play this hit from Ariana Grande. It's 34 plus 35.

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2: I'm super grateful that person broke my heart, you know, and shattered it. 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

0: to have a shot of winning $5,000, you just got to go buy something at one of the shops listed on our Facebook page. This includes Main Street Clothing, Jindabyne Pharmacy, even Cooma Battery Wholesale. 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Coming up from 9, Taylor Swift back in the news with her wedding the other day. Or her new hit, Toy Story 5's I Knew It, I Knew You. 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
7: Taking a look at the weather tonight, it's going to remain fine and clear. Same for tomorrow, going to be a sunny one, though with a bit of morning frost expected. Then for your Thursday, a bit more cloud, but otherwise going to stay fine. Jindabyne hitting an overnight low of 1 degree tonight, topping at 11 for your Wednesday. Tomorrow it's going to be 11 in Cooma as well, dropping as low as 0 degrees tonight. In Charlotte Pass, it's going to hit a low of negative 3, top of 5 degrees for your Wednesday. And in Canberra, going to be 13 degrees tomorrow, tonight negative 1.
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0: best next singer behind this top three hit. You'd think with how she acts on stage and in TV, she's, you know, very confident, but she could actually be rather awkward around her crushes.
1: It's so interesting because I feel like I'm usually pretty socially okay.
2: Yeah.
1: But then you're around someone that you just really like, and my mind is definitely deformed at that point. Like, I've said this before, but if I have a terrible personality around you, that's probably a good thing. It's a good sign.
0: It's pretty confident with

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2: Jen, Lois, and Stefan have a younger brother called Joe. Following that pattern, what is the name of Abby, Cliff, and Tiffany's younger brother?
3: Knowing the pattern, what is the name of Abby? Okay, so I'm going to go the next pattern, which is Abby, Cliff, and Tiffany. Okay, A.
2: Ooh.
3: L. F. Aleph?
2: What's that name, Jack? 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
3: Alf.
2: Alf. There we go.
3: 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Alf from Home and Away.
2: Oh,
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2: Sure.
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2: Broke down, thought I would drown. 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

0: Hello, Blacks. I need a dollar for the Snowy Mountains Hit Music Station on your Tuesday night. And with that dollar, that could net you $5,000. Just got to spend it at one of the shops listed on our Facebook page for Snow FM's Love and Local Shop, the Snowies. Could be Cabin Fever, could be Kuma Power Equipment, could even be the Wild Brumby Cafe. Wherever you go, as long as it's one of the shops, could net you 5K. Be ready to win it. Hey, you're with Brad on your Tuesday evening, and I've got some Olivia Rodrigo on the way. Her new song. Stupid Song's going to play, as well as some Clean Bandit and Demi Lovato. It's all coming up from 10.
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0: Taking a look at the weather tonight, it's going to remain fine and clear. Same for tomorrow, going to be a sunny one, though with a bit of morning frost expected. Then for your Thursday, a bit more cloud, but otherwise going to stay fine. Jindabyne hitting an overnight low of 1 degree tonight, topping at 11 for your Wednesday. Tomorrow it's going to be 11 in Cooma as well, dropping as low as 0 degrees tonight. In Charlotte Pass, it's going to hit a low of negative 3, top of 5 degrees for your Wednesday. And in Canberra, going to be 13 degrees tomorrow, tonight negative 1.
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0: Hanging out with me, Brad, as we get to the end of your Tuesday night. Hope you had a nice day overall. Ready for tomorrow morning with Beck and Jack waking up with you on Snow FM Breakfast from 6. 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
1: I like Benson Boone. 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

0: 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Because from 11 to 12, it's our Aussie Music Hour. 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
0: Taking a look at the weather tonight, it's going to remain fine and clear. Same for tomorrow, going to be a sunny one, though with a bit of morning frost expected. Then for your Thursday, a bit more cloud, but otherwise going to stay fine. Jindabyne hitting an overnight low of 1 degree tonight, topping at 11 for your Wednesday. Tomorrow it's going to be 11 in Cooma as well, dropping as low as 0 degrees tonight. In Charlotte Pass, it's going to hit a low of negative 3, top of 5 degrees for your Wednesday. And in Canberra, going to be 13 degrees tomorrow, tonight negative 1.
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Hey, with Brad right now on Snow FM, making it through your Tuesday night. And now, from her number one album back in 2021, Cry Forever, here's Amy Shark with Everybody Rise.

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1: But that's enough for me, though. I've been Brad, joining you tonight for your Tuesday evening on Snow FM. Hope you enjoy the rest of your night. Next in will be Beck and Jack on Snow FM Breakfast, 6 o'clock, ready to wake you up for your Wednesday. And they've got an interview with Kesha Neve, our very own, who won Australian Idol early this year. Get ready for that. 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

0: 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Or will they be completely stuck in the wrong decade? 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

0: 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Jack has thoughts. 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

0: 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One song, one movie quote, and one massive news event, all from the same year. The challenge? Can Beck and Jack figure out which year? Or will they be completely stuck in the wrong decade? Guess that year. 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
14: From the Capital Radio Newsroom, good morning. I'm James Wybrow. The Prime Minister says he wants to fast-track negotiations on a new treaty with the Solomon Islands. Anthony Albanese has wrapped up a lightning-stop visit to Honiara for talks with his Solomon counterpart. They're working toward a security agreement to curb China's influence in the region. Mr. Albanese says the talks are progressing.
15: We want to fast-track negotiations as soon as possible. It's about the outcome, of course, as well. We want quality, not at the expense of rushing things. I think both sides come at this with goodwill.
14: Meanwhile, the Solomon Islands argue a Chinese missile test highlights the need for a regional security pact. China has fired a nuclear-capable projective with a dummy warhead into the Pacific Ocean. Solomon's PM Matthew Wale says the region needs to speak with one voice on important issues.
16: All the countries in the Pacific are not all on the same level of strength and may not want to speak up when things like this happen, but a regional platform will allow cover and allow for much greater sharing of intelligence and information so we can be advocating better for Pacific-wide issues.
14: Overseas, Nigel Farage, the leader of Reform UK, says he is resigning as an MP due to investigations into his financial backing. He maintains he has done nothing wrong. The resignation will trigger a by-election that he will contest. A 22-year-old man has been charged over an 8-hour standoff with police on a Melbourne bridge. Jordan Tunbridge reports.
17: Police were called to the Balti Bridge, finding the alleged graffiti artist abseiling from one of the towers and spray-painting an external wall with the infamous Pam the Bird tag. The 22-year-old East Geelong man then refused to come down for several hours, triggering a major emergency response. He was eventually arrested and has now been charged with 13 offences, including burglary, criminal damage, and conduct endangering life.
14: Also making news, Prince Harry and six other claimants have lost their UK High Court case against the publisher of the Daily Mail. And a decorated South Australian police horse will be cloned to help preserve his bloodline following his death. Blues say they have no fear of playing the State of Origin decider at the Suncorp Stadium Cauldron. New South Wales has won its past two games at Queensland's home ground, including the 2024 decider. Captain Isaiah Yeo says it's far from daunting.
18: There's no better away place you can play. There's always 50,000 there on top of you, even if it's versus Brisbane. Magic round's the same. So, yeah, I think it's a really excited place to play.
14: And ARL Commission boss Peter Volandis believes a record-breaking broadcast deal will future-proof the code for up to 50 years. That's the latest news update from the Capital Radio Newsroom. I'm James Wybrow.
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19: The cheapest unleaded 91 in Cooma is at the Metro West on the highway at $1.57. Cheapest diesel is at the Metro West on the highway at $1.86. In Jindabyne, the cheapest unleaded is at the Metro on Kosciuszko Road at $1.88. And the cheapest diesel is also at the Metro on Kosciuszko Road at $2.08.
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21: 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On the Snowy Mountains Highway, the road is open, the Link Road to Selwyn Snow Resort is open, Elliott Way the road is open, and Cooma to Brown Mountain the road is open. Make sure you keep it here for all the latest winter road updates.
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23: 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Some areas of frost and fog across this morning with a sunny afternoon likely later. Partly cloudy tomorrow morning, frost and fog, similar conditions across Friday and a slight chance of shower on Saturday as well. Temperatures today, Jindabyne reaching 9 degrees, Charlotte Pass topping in at 6, Cooma's top temperature 13, Canberra, the nation's capital, reaching 12. Currently in Jindabyne, at 0, Mount Selwyn right now also 0, Charlotte Pass 0-0 in Threadbow, Cooma right now is 1, and Canberra is also currently 1 degree. 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
23: Good morning, good morning. Snow FM Breakfast with Beck and Jack. All thanks to our very good friends over at Snowy Monero Carpentry and Construction Group. Happy hump day, Jack. How are we doing?
1: Oh, I am. I'm here. I'm alive and well.
23: Good.
1: And I'm happy to be here.
23: I'm really glad to hear that.
1: How are you this morning?
23: Cold.
1: Oh, yeah.
23: It's bloody cold.
1: Yeah, I've got two layers on in the studio, actually.
23: It's cold and frosty.
1: So much so that my windscreen frosted twice today.
23: Yeah, you got rid of it and then you had to come back inside and go, it's icy again.
1: And then have to come back out with a water jug and
23: defrost it twice.
1: Yeah, other than that, pretty chill morning. Pretty good morning.
23: Yeah, yeah. So, yeah, if you're listening at home right now and you get to leave the house, leave a couple minutes early because it's going to take a little bit to get that ice off.
1: That is one thing I'm still trying to master since moving to the Snowy Mountains is that you need to actually get up earlier to prepare the car in order for you to leave on time.
23: But then you do get up early some days and you go out and it's not frosty at all and it's like, oh, what a waste of time.
1: But yes, Beck's Weird Wisdom is on the way and, of course, all of the Snowy Mountains' best music as well.
23: Just like this one, Rihanna's Only Girl in the World on Snow FM Breakfast.

0: Lady Gaga's Abracadabra on Snow FM Breakfast with Beck and Jack. How do you feel about some mind expansion this morning, Jackie boy?
1: Yeah, I'm up for it. I'm always up for a little bit of mind because sometimes I think I don't actually am not the smartest person in the room.
0: Not educated enough, you reckon?
1: No, I think I do would benefit from a little bit more education in my life.
0: All right. Well, I'm happy to be a teacher, your professor.
1: Thank you, Professor Beck. I appreciate it.
0: That hat is going on very shortly in my weird wisdom. Stick around for some of that right now, though. We'll check out those road conditions if you're heading up the mountain.
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2: 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Winter road conditions.
1: Transport for New South Wales would like to advise Kosciuszko Road is open to Perisher, Guthaga Road is open to the village, and Alpine Way is open to Threadbow and beyond. On Snow Mountains Highway, the road is open, the Link Road to Selwyn Snow Resort is open, Elliott Way the road is open, and Coomera to Brown Mountain the road is open. Make sure you keep it here for all the latest winter road updates.
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1: You said it, you weirdo.
2: Jack, did you know every year Finland hosts a World Wife Carrying Championship?
3: Oh my god, that's so odd.
2: Strangest thing I've ever heard.
3: Yeah, they must love their wives then to do that.
2: I think so. Or they love the prize. I'll tell you what the prize is shortly, and we'll understand why men would want to do this. But couples from around the world, they travel to a Finnish city that I'm not even going to try and pronounce.
3: Amazing.
2: And they race through an obstacle course. There's like sand, there's hurdles, they've got a water pit, and they carry their partner on their back, and they use... There's actually a specific name for the technique. It's called the Estonian carry.
3: Oh, wow.
2: And it's like upside down, so the wife's legs are like up by the head.
3: Oh, yeah, they're like got them running and they're like that.
2: I think
3: I've seen that carry before.
2: Now, these are the rules. This concerned me a little bit, actually, when I read this, because you have to be at least 17 years old, and I'm sorry, but who's
3: getting wifed up at 17?
2: Who's marrying a 17-year-old?
3: Yeah, that's a hot topic right there.
2: Yeah, I don't know. I think this should be cancelled because that sounds a little bit strange. But they have to be a minimum of 49 kilos. And then if they're not, you have to wear a weighted backpack to make up the difference.
3: Okay, that's very interesting.
2: But the prize, the winning team receives the carried partner's weight in beer.
3: Okay, that's fair.
2: So if you're like 49 kilos, your wife is, then you get 49 kilos of beer if you win. So.
3: That's a pretty good reason to win. It's sort of giving like a tactical response course, but what are those courses called? Commando courses.
2: Commando course.
3: It's kind of giving commando course. You do all those activities in order to be the best of the best.
2: But instead of a backpack, you've got your wife on your back. Yeah, and that's...
3: Hey, at least you're getting free beer out of it, I suppose.
2: Yeah, free like 50 Ks.

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1: I know, Mr. Harry Styles, Dance No More, one of his Nisha tracks off his newest album, I would say.
0: Nisha, but also one, like the third one he released a music video for.
1: Yeah, absolutely great song, and hopefully you got your dancing this morning, because that's what it's all about.
0: A banger. I'll play Snow FM Breakfast with Beck and Jack. We're coming up to 6:30, going to get a check from the latest in news, weather and sport very shortly.
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10: This is Budgie Baker. We've got ourselves a sunny day again after a pretty good night of snow making across all the resorts. Selwyn Snow Resort, looking after all the skiers and boarders and the tobogganers today. New chum chair and Wes's wonderful carpet will be spinning, so there's something there for everyone. Charlotte Pass, the cozy carpet will be the place for all the first timers and the kids. Cozy triple chair, open to mid-station for the beginners and intermediate, and the advanced skiers and boarders can still find some challenging runs when they head right to the top. At Perisher, Blokeout now open, plus Front Valley pretty well covered with a Quad Express, Village 8, Conveyor going for the first timers, and Sturt and Mitchell T-Bars. Conveyor open in Smiggins as well, and early starter in Blue Cow. So there's quite a few options there. Grabo Friday Flat's pretty good with Easy Does a Chair, two more snow runners in action. Gun Barrel and Cruiser on Merits are now spinning, and that's been pretty popular. And something that'll be even more popular today will be High Noon that will open. A good day to ski and board test. Don't forget the sunscreen.
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13: From the Capital Radio Newsroom, good morning. I'm James Wybrow. The Prime Minister says he wants to fast-track negotiations on a new treaty with the Solomon Islands. Anthony Albanese has wrapped up a lightning-stop visit to Honiara for talks with his Solomon counterpart. They're working toward a security agreement to curb China's influence in the region. Mr. Albanese says the talks are progressing.
14: We want to fast-track negotiations as soon as possible. It's about the outcome, of course, as well. We want quality, not at the expense of rushing things. I think both sides come at this with goodwill.
13: Meanwhile, the Solomon Islands argue a Chinese missile test highlights the need for a regional security pact. China has fired a nuclear-capable projective with a dummy warhead into the Pacific Ocean. Solomon's PM Matthew Wale says the region needs to speak with one voice on important issues.
15: All the countries in the Pacific are not all on the same level of
3: strength. I may not want to speak up when things like this happen, but a regional platform will allow cover and allow for much greater sharing of intelligence and information so we can be advocating better for Pacific-wide issues.
13: Overseas, Nigel Farage, the leader of Reform UK, says he is resigning as an MP due to investigations into his financial backing. He maintains he has done nothing wrong. The resignation will trigger a by-election that he will contest. A 22-year-old man has been charged over an 8-hour standoff with police on a Melbourne bridge. Jordan Tunbridge reports.
7: Police were called to the Balti Bridge, finding the alleged graffiti artist abseiling from one of the towers and spray-painting an external wall with the infamous Pam the Bird tag. The 22-year-old East Geelong man then refused to come down for several hours, triggering a major emergency response. He was eventually arrested and has now been charged with 13 offences, including burglary, criminal damage, and conduct endangering life.
13: Also making news, Prince Harry and six other claimants have lost their UK High Court case against the publisher of the Daily Mail, and a decorated South Australian police horse will be cloned to help preserve his bloodline following his death. The Blues say they have no fear of playing the State of Origin decider at the Suncorp Stadium Cauldron. New South Wales has won its past two games at Queensland's home ground, including the 2024 decider. Captain Isaiah Yeo says it's far from daunting.
15: There's no better away place you can play. There's always 50,000 there on top of you, even if it's you versus Brisbane. Magic round's the same. So, yeah, I think it's a really excited place to play.
13: And ARL Commission boss Peter Volandis believes a record-breaking broadcast deal will future-proof the code for up to 50 years. That's the latest news update from the Capital Radio Newsroom. I'm James Wybrow.
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16: The cheapest unleaded 91 in Cooma is at the Metro West on the highway at $1.57. Cheapest diesel is at the Metro West on the highway at $1.86. In Jindabyne, the cheapest unleaded is at the Metro on Kosciuszko Road at $1.88. And the cheapest diesel is also at the Metro on Kosciuszko Road at $2.08.
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1: 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Thredbo to Cancoban, caution, icy stretches from the Cascades to the Wattles. On the Surrey Mountains Highway, the road is open, the Link Road to Selwyn Snow Resort is open, Elliott Way is also open, and Cooman to Brown Mountain, the road is open. Make sure you're keeping it here for all the latest winter road updates.
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0: 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Some areas of frost and fog across this morning with a sunny afternoon likely later. Partly cloudy tomorrow morning, frost and fog, similar conditions across Friday and a slight chance of shower on Saturday as well. Temperatures today, Jindabyne reaching 9 degrees, Charlotte Pass topping it at 6, Cooma's top temperature 13, Canberra, the nation's capital, reaching 12. Currently in Jindabyne, at 0, Mount Selwyn right now also 0, Charlotte Pass 0 in Thredbo, Cooma right now is 1, and Canberra is also currently at 1 degree. 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
0: Waking up on Snow FM Breakfast with Beck and Jack. Jack, have you ever had that experience, surely, where you're eating blueberries and you bite into one that's just awful?
1: Yeah, it actually happens too often, but I've had one experience, right, where I sat on a blueberry back at school in front of everyone in my class, and my teacher had to clean me up afterwards because it went everywhere.
0: Oh, it was one of those squishy ones?
1: I'm talking the whole punnet. whole Canada Blueberries I sat on, and it was just a mess. Not one of my best moments in my life.
0: Oh, yikes. Well, I, just speaking of, you know, eating a bad blueberry, I think that there is, a lot of people think there's not much worse than doing that, but I actually think there's a lot.
1: I think there could be a lot worse, because blueberries can have their moments. You go, oh, no, that's disgusting. You never want to eat one again.
0: I'm going to see if you think that something that I've thought of is worse than eating a bad blueberry.
1: Okay.
0: I think it is. I'm going to talk about that next. All thanks to Snowy Monero Carpentry and Construction Group. Place an off-end breakfast. It's Give Me Everything.
20: Me not working hard. Yeah, right. Picture that with a Kodak. Or better yet, go to time.

0: Chick-fil-A 97.7 Soft FM Breakfast with Beck and Jack. And speaking of breakfast, Jack, I was eating my breakfast yesterday, which for the last like 3 weeks has been granola, yogurt, milk, and some blueberries.
1: Very basic, and I love it. And it's something I eat every morning as well.
0: You love a good blueberry.
1: I love a good blueberry.
0: So you will know the situation. This happened to me yesterday when I was eating my blueberries. They were delicious. And then all of a sudden, yucky, I bite into a bad blueberry. And you know that, like,
1: yeah.
0: it's somehow soft, powdery, and sour, and just, all at the same time.
1: It just wants to put you off blueberries altogether. And it's taken me a while to build my courage up to want to love blueberries. Because as a child, they always just... They did not sit well with me.
0: No, they're not really a child-friendly berry, honestly. Like, not like a raspberry.
1: Me.
0: But I was thinking, I was like, oh, there is nothing worse than eating a bad blueberry.
1: Yeah.
0: And then I was like, you know what, actually, I can think of a couple things that might be worse than eating a bad blueberry.
1: I've got a list
0: here in front of me of things that I've thought of. And I want you to tell me if you think that it's worse than eating a bad blueberry.
1: Okay.
0: Or if you think that eating a bad blueberry is worse. Count how many times I say bad blueberry. First of all, biting into a flowery apple. Which one do you think's worse?
1: I think biting into a blueberry.
0: You really?
1: Yeah. Instantly, I'd still spit out the blueberry over the apple any day.
0: That's fair. Crunching on an eggshell in any situation, like a scrambled egg or a cake.
1: No, the eggshell's worse. Way worse.
0: The eggshell's worse?
1: Oh, that feeling is...
0: Yeah.
1: It's like gritty. It's disgusting.
0: It's so bad.
1: Oh.
0: And when you're not expecting it...
1: No. And when you're like, oh, what's this? Then you don't want to eat your eggs anymore and you put off your eggs.
0: You've got the egg ick from the eggshell. No, valid. Finding a seed in any type of seedless fruit, like a mandarin or a watermelon.
1: Absolutely worse. I despise mandarins. They're not seedless. And I say every time I go, if this ain't seedless, I'm not eating it.
0: Well, especially when you go to the shops and you specifically pay like, 50 cents per kilo extra on the seedless.
1: Yeah.
0: I expect a bloody seedless mandarin.
1: Because it just ruins the whole vibe. And then I go, no, now my hands are sticky. I don't want to eat it. No, I'm done.
0: Yeah, disgusting. Finding out your mum used the onion chopping board to cut your fruit when you take a bite of it and it tastes like straight up onion.
1: Yes, my mum's done that many a times during my childhood. Oh my God. So yes, it's worse.
0: It's worse?
1: Worse than a blueberry.
0: Yeah, I agree.
1: Oh.
0: And last but not least, taking a sip of milk and finding out that it's off and sour.
1: Yes. Oh my God. One time, right? I remember opening the fridge and I thought it was off. Turns out I just put my milk in the freezer.
0: Oh.
1: And it actually wasn't curdled. It was just frozen chunks.
0: Okay, but does frozen milk taste better than curdled milk?
1: Oh no. It's just really unpleasant because there's nothing. It's just ice. No liquid at all.
0: Frozen milk. Yucky. Yeah.

0: play.
1: Damn, we're playing a lot of good throwbacks this morning. That was Iaz with Replay on Snow FM Breakfast with Beck and Jack.
2: And you didn't, if you didn't know, Taylor Swift got married over the weekend.
1: No, I had no idea.
2: Right, and Adam Sandler was her officiant.
1: Yeah.
2: And we're still waiting to find out what was said at the wedding, but we have one thing for you this morning, okay? We're going to tell you exactly what he said next in Today in Tabloids.
1: One little piece of advice. We'll talk about that very soon. Right now, though, if you're heading up the mountain, we'll check out those road conditions.
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3: 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Winter road conditions.
2: Transport for New South Wales would like to advise Kosciuszko Road is open to Perisher, Guthaga Road is open to the village, and Alpine Way is open to Thredbo. Thredbo to Cancoban, caution, icy stretches from the Cascades to the Wattles. On the Snowy Mountains Highway, the road is open, the Link Road to Selwyn Snow Resort is open, Elliott Way is also open, and Cooma to Brown Mountain, the road is open. Make sure you're keeping it here for all the latest winter road updates.
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2: Feeling it, we're feeling good. We're feeling good, hey?
1: All right, it's time for Today Tabloids on Snuff and Breakfast. Jack, what's going on this morning?
3: Well, there's an artificially generated actress called Tilly Norwood. Mm. She is making her feature film debut in the comedy drama called Miss Align. Now, the announcement has received a lot of backlash this morning, just as like Beck has done with the ba-bow. But Hollywood's not happy about it, as they are saying AI is going to be replacing your creative jobs in the industry.
1: I hate this so much, dude.
3: Yeah, it's not good for the business. And Particle 6 is the AI studio behind the film, so it's a collaboration between AI technology and human filmmakers. They're arguing that the storytelling still depends on human creativity and judgment, but just having the actress be in a different kind of capacity. Now,
1: well, that's great and all, but like, hey, actors still exist.
3: It's still
1: just
3: a medium.
1: Because, like, and
3: that's a craft as well. It's a craft. People
1: I was looking at, there was an interview between the Particle 6 director, and she was saying, this isn't even about, you know, making a big box office hit, getting a lot of money. This is about easing people into the transition of what the industry is going to be like. And I'm like, hey, no. The industry does not have to be like this. Mm. You're the one that's making it like this. It's the people don't want this.
3: Exactly. It's sort of becoming a push from the big people above from us going, we want to be in this direction. But yeah, the movie follows Tilly and the AI living being in a digital world who begins developing human-like emotions after encountering a rogue AI. Now, into some lighter news this morning. Adam Sandler, he has shared one piece of advice he gave to Taylor Swift and Travis Kelce at their wedding over the weekend. Now, if you didn't know, or if you've just been living under a rock the last few days, Taylor Swift was married. She did get married at Madison Square Garden in New York, and Adam Sandler was the officiant of the wedding. So,
1: crazy.
3: Adam Sandler gave this advice saying these two words, right? He said to Taylor and Travis, just keep kissing, because that is the best way to keep the love sparking. And it's actually, he's encouraged the couple to kiss whenever they had the chance, as it's hard to show affection after you guys have had an argument.
1: That's fair. You know? I mean, I think that's pretty solid advice.
3: Exactly. Well, Adam Sandler, he's been married to a very incredible woman and also alongside acted with her.
1: Yeah.
3: In many of his films.
1: I want to know how much they paid him for that advice, though, because I could have given that to them for free, to be honest. Hey, that's Today in Tabloids on Star FM Breakfast, heading to 7 o'clock. Going to check out the news, weather and sport very shortly.
4: Hurrah! Huff and owl! 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
16: This is Budgie Baker. We've got ourselves a sunny day again. after a pretty good night of snowmaking across all the resorts. Selwyn Snow Resort looking after all the skiers and boarders and the tobogganers today. New chum chair and Wes's wonderful carpet will be spinning, so there's something there for everyone. Charlotte Pass, the cosy carpet, will be the place for all the first timers and the kids. Cosy triple chair open to mid-station for the beginners and intermediate, and the advanced skiers and boarders can still find some challenging runs when they head right to the top. At Perisher, Leichhardt now open, plus Front Valley pretty well covered with Quad Express, Village 8, Conveyor going for the first timers, and Sturt and Mitchell T-Bars. Conveyor open in Smiggins as well, and early starter in Blue Cow. So there's quite a few options there. Rabo Friday Flat's pretty good with Easy Does It Chair. Two more snow runners in action. Gun Barrel and Cruiser on Merritts are now spinning, and that's been pretty popular. And with something that'll be even more popular today will be High Noon that will open. A good day to ski and board test. Don't forget the sunscreen.
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18: From the Capital Radio Newsroom, good morning, I'm James Wybrow. The PM will meet his Tongan, Samoan and Papua New Guinea counterparts in Brisbane today. The group will discuss regional security, trade and economic growth, while the Australian PNG military treaty will be officially activated. The leaders will allocate $200 million to Pacific Junior Rugby League and attend the State of Origin decider. Overseas, British right-wing leader Nigel Farage has resigned, triggering a by-election, which he says he will contest. He has been facing accusations he has not properly declared financial support from a long-term ally. Farage says he has done nothing wrong, but wanted to leave it to voters in his electorate to decide on his future.
19: This will be a people versus the establishment by-election. It's a chance to stick two fingers up to the entire establishment, to frankly tell them where to go.
18: Back home, former state Liberal Party Minister John Sidoti has been charged with misconduct in public office. The charges follow a corrupt conduct finding by ICAC in 2022. A public inquiry heard allegations he tried to influence councillors to have commercial properties rezoned. Mr. Sidoti says he will fight the charge. Also making news, Prince Harry has lost his privacy case against the publisher of the Daily Mail. The Duke of Sussex and six other claimants had accused the company of violating their privacy from the early 1990s until the 2010s. A UK High Court judge has dismissed all of the claims. And credit card debt is costing Australians $10 million in interest every day. Canstar analysis of RBA figures shows total credit card debt rose $61 million in May to $19.4 billion. Argentina have mounted a late comeback to break Egypt's hearts at the FIFA World Cup. Spearheaded by Lionel Messi, three goals brought the South Americans back from the brink, who were down two goals with just over 10 minutes to play. The winner coming in injury time.
20: Red shirts racing back as fast as they can!
18: Audio from SBS. They'll play the winner of Switzerland and Colombia, who are playing the second half. And Maroons coach Billy Slater is guarding his side against complacency in tonight's State of Origin decider. Queensland go into the match at Suncorp Stadium as heavy favourites after thrashing the Blues in Game 2. But Slater says they can't rely on home ground advantage.
21: It's not just going to happen again, and we can't just rely on this great stadium and the history of this great stadium. The fact that Arthur Beetson, you know, ran out here 47 years ago. Like, we can't rely on all that stuff.
18: That's the latest news update from the Capital Radio Newsroom. I'm James Wybrow.
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22: The cheapest unleaded 91 in Cooma is at the Metro West on the highway at $1.57. Cheapest diesel is at the Metro West on the highway at $1.86. In Jindabyne, the cheapest unleaded is at the Metro on Kosciuszko Road at $1.88. And the cheapest diesel is also at the Metro on Kosciuszko Road at $2.08.
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17: 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Winter road conditions.
0: Transport for New South Wales would like to advise Kosciuszko Road is open to Perisher, Guthaga Road is open to the village, and Alpine Way is open to Thredbo. Thredbo to Cancoban, caution, icy stretches from the Cascades to the Wattles. On the Snowy Mountains Highway, the road is open, the Link Road to Selwyn Snow Resort is open, Elliott Way is also open, and Coomin to Brown Mountain, the road is open. Thanks for keeping it here for all the latest winter road updates.
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1: 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Some areas of frost and fog across this morning with a sunny afternoon likely later. Partly cloudy tomorrow morning, frost and fog, similar conditions across Friday and a slight chance of shower on Saturday as well. Temperatures today, Ginnabine reaching 9 degrees, Charlotte Pass topping in at 6, Cooma's top temperature 13, Canberra, the nation's capital, reaching 12. Currently in Ginnabine at 0, Mount Selwyn right now also 0, Charlotte Pass 0 in Thredbo, Cooma right now is 1, and Canberra is also currently 1 degree. 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
1: Good morning. Happy hump day. It's Snow FM Breakfast with Beck and Jack on all thanks to our good friends over at Snowy Monero Carpentry and Construction Group. What is it that I see you doing right now, Jackie boy?
0: I'm currently flicking through the quiz book, our 1% quiz book. Do it every morning, don't we?
1: We do.
0: It is a wonderful book. And honestly, I think I've lost your question. I just had it, and now I'm like, God, where did it go?
1: Oh, no.
0: So I'm trying to find it for you very
1: quickly. Do you want to give me the answer so I can help you find the question?
0: No.
1: Do you like a reverse?
0: Reverse psychology. Okay, I may be daft, but I'm not that daft. Jeez.
1: Oh, I don't know about that. But we'll find out if I'm that daft when you ask me a little quiz question right around the corner. Plenty of the Snowy Mountains' best music coming up as well. Just like this one, it's Somba's Undressed on Snow FM Breakfast with...

0: play 97.7 Snuff and Breakfast. It's Beck and Jack. All right, it's time, Jack, this morning for our 1% Club Australian quiz book question. We ask each other one of these. We alternate every morning. Mm. And the way that it works, it ranges from questions of difficulty 1%, which is like the hardest, 90%, which is the easiest. We're getting through this book pretty damn quickly, though,
1: and
0: I have to say.
1: And I got to say, I've can I even speak? You've just mentioned what I was going to mention, so I'm not going to repeat your words today, like yesterday.
0: Thank you.
1: But yes, I've got your question. What percentage do you think it is today?
0: Oh, you said it's a maths question, yeah. Which, I'm not great at mental maths. I think it's going to be harder. I'm going to go 15%.
1: Oh, you're very close. It is the 10% question.
0: So only 10% of the population gets this right.
1: Yeah, this is the question. Are you ready for it?
0: Oh, no, but yeah, let's do it.
1: All right, here we go. Tan looks in his wallet and realizes he has exactly one of each Australian note and coin currently in circulation. Mm. How much money is in his wallet?
0: Oh, God, okay. Far out.
1: So think about what's in the notes and the currency.
0: Okay, so we got a 5, a 10, which is 15, mm-hmm. Plus a 20, which mm-hmm. is 35, plus a 50, mm-hmm. which is 85. So yeah. 85 plus 100 is 185. So he's got 185 in notes. And then he's got $3 in gold coins, so 188. And then he's got, $1.85. No. Hold on. A 5,
1: oh
0: a 10,
1: God,
0: a
1: doing,
0: 20.
1: You're doing very well.
0: 188. Oh, God. $188.05? No.
1: You're very close. You're very close.
0: What is it?
1: It's 188.85.
0: Oh, far
1: you
0: out.
1: You are so close. Wow, that great mental math.
0: Actually, I'm kind of impressed with myself. Look, if I wrote that down, I'd get it, but yeah. I couldn't keep up with those
1: you
0: numbers in my
1: well
0: head.
1: Done.
0: Thank you. Oh, my gosh.
1: I wouldn't have got that. I would have gone, but yes. Well done.
0: Well, the thing is, like, I think that you would have known the logic.
1: Yeah,
0: it's
1: that's
0: just
1: true.
0: Maybe actually taking the effort to remember the numbers.
1: To mentally carry the number. Yeah. Oh, my goodness. Math
0: okay.
1: is not my thing.
0: I'm like a maths genius.
1: You
0: Someone
1: are.
0: Give me the bloody Nobel Prize for maths. Is that a thing?
1: I think it is.
0: Nobel
1: Albert
0: Prize.
1: Einstein?

0: Ripped with Break Even on Snuff and Breakfast with Beck and Jack.
1: You know, Beck, you know how I've been having all of these adult moments lately?
0: Yes.
1: Yeah, I had another adult moment yesterday. Basically, had an experience where I was just left really good. It was a really good experience. And I think that's the beauty of growing up and being an adult. It's that you get to experience things differently to how you would as a child.
0: Like something that happened to you that I think like maybe a couple of years ago you would have not liked it. Yeah, but yesterday you were actually like, you know what? This is fine.
1: This is absolutely fine. I think that's true growth at its finest.
0: And I want to
1: see what your thoughts are on it, because maybe you've had a couple of these experiences.
0: Most likely. All right. We'll talk about that soon. Right now, though, if you're heading up the mountain, we'll check out the road conditions.
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2: 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Winter road conditions.
1: Transport for New South Wales would like to advise Kosciuszko Road is open to Perisher, Guthaga Road is open to the village, and Alpine Way is open to Thredbo. Thredbo to Cancoban, caution, icy stretches from the Cascades to the Wattles. On the Surrey Mountains Highway, the road is open, the Link Road to Selwyn Snow Resort is open, Elliott Way is also open, and Coomin to Brown Mountain, the road is open. Thanks for keeping it here for all the latest winter road updates.
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0: Katy Perry's Band-Aids on Snuff and Breakfast with Beck and Jack.
1: And, you know, I had another adult moment yesterday again.
0: Oh, our boy's growing up. He's learning the ways of the world. What happened?
1: Well, I was basically at an appointment yesterday. And, you know, sometimes things don't go to plan and you end up waiting a little bit longer than you're meant to be. Because the appointment was at 2:30 and we finished work at about 2 o'clock. And
0: yeah, so you just thought you'd go a little bit earlier.
1: Yeah. I was like, oh, yeah, I'll go a bit earlier because, you know, no harm in being there early. No one ever gets criticized for that.
0: And no.
1: Ended up waiting, checked in and all that. And then I was like, cool. Oh, yeah, he'll be out in just a second. Amazing. Cool. An hour goes by. They're like, oh, yeah, we're sorry. And I'm like, no, that's absolutely okay.
0: An hour waiting.
1: An hour waiting.
0: What were you doing?
1: Well, I did walk to the cafe that was up the road, but it was 3 o'clock, it was shut.
0: Oh,
1: and I went, well, I'll just do a couple of laps around the block and then I'll walk back and then I'll go sit in the lounge that they've got there. And then basically after that, another hour passed by. It was about 3 o'clock. It was about, 3:30 by this time? I went, okay. All right, just keep scrolling on my phone, keep scrolling. And I was like, how many apps can I explore today?
0: Because, yeah.
1: Oh, my goodness. I think I've gone through every depth of my phone, Instagram, TikTok, everywhere.
0: You get to that point of the brain rot where your brain rotted out and you're like, I actually just can't do this anymore. It's enough scrolling on Instagram.
1: And then eventually the guy comes out and he goes, oh, it's you. And then we discuss the problem. It gets all sorted. And then I, again, have to wait about another hour because
0: they
1: finally looked at what the thing is on my car and all that jazz. So, yes, I was at the mechanics, for anyone wondering. It wasn't anything to do with me. In case it sounds like, oh, is Jack okay? Yes, I'm perfectly fine. But, yeah, I was waiting again. And then I'll tell you what, it's good to have people who apologize, especially the workers. It's good to see people still having good service in this day and age.
0: Well, I think that's the thing. I think that, you know, because I know that they were really kind to you and they didn't charge you the whole time that you were waiting there. And I think that's kind of the crux of the matter is customer service is kind of can make and break a situation.
1: Absolutely. Coming from the fast food business before becoming into radio, you working in hospitality back in the day, it is everything when someone is just like, yeah, you're all good, take your time, because that just makes the world of difference. And honestly, they go in above and beyond for you either way if you're just happy.
0: Well, that's what I was going to say. Customer service is not just the worker serving you, it's you serving the worker.
1: Exactly.
0: Because I'm going to tell you right now, the customer is certainly not always correct.
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20: This is Budgie Baker. We've got ourselves a sunny day again after a pretty good night of snow making across all the resorts. Selwyn Snow Resort looking after all the skiers and boarders and the tobogganers today. New Chum Chair and Wes's wonderful carpet will be spinning, so there's something there for everyone. Charlotte Pass, the Cozy Carpet will be the place for all the first timers and the kids. Cozy Triple Chair open to mid station for the beginners and intermediate, and the advanced skiers and boarders can still find some challenging runs when they head right to the top. At Perisher, Blackout now open, plus Front Valley pretty well covered with the Quad Express, Village 8, Conveyor going for the first timers, and Sturt and Mitchell T-Bars. 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So there's quite a few options there. Rebo Friday Flat's pretty good with Easy Does a Chair, two more snow runners in action. Gun Barrel and Cruiser on Merits are now spinning, and that's been pretty popular. And something that'll be even more popular today will be High Noon that will open. A good day to ski and board, so don't forget the sunscreen.
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21: From the Capital Radio Newsroom. Good morning. I'm James Wybrow. The PM will meet his Tongan, Samoan and Papua New Guinea counterparts in Brisbane today. The group will discuss regional security, trade and economic growth, while the Australian PNG military treaty will be officially activated. The leaders will allocate $200 million to Pacific Junior Rugby League and attend the State of Origin decider. Overseas, British right-wing leader Nigel Farage has resigned, triggering a by-election, which he says he will contest. He has been facing accusations he has not properly declared financial support from a long-term ally. Farage says he has done nothing wrong, but wanted to leave it to voters in his electorate to decide on his future.
22: This will be a people versus the establishment by-election. It's a chance to stick two fingers up to the entire establishment, to frankly tell them where to go.
21: Back home, former state Liberal Party Minister John Sidoti has been charged with misconduct in public office. The charges follow a corrupt conduct finding by ICAC in 2022. A public inquiry heard allegations he tried to influence councillors to have commercial properties rezoned. Mr. Sidoti says he will fight the charge. Also making news, Prince Harry has lost his privacy case against the publisher of the Daily Mail. The Duke of Sussex and six other claimants had accused the company of violating their privacy from the early 1990s until the 2010s. A UK High Court judge has dismissed all of the claims. And credit card debt is costing Australians $10 million in interest every day. Canstar analysis of RBA figures shows total credit card debt rose $61 million in May to $19.4 billion. Argentina have mounted a late comeback to break Egypt's hearts at the FIFA World Cup. Spearheaded by Lionel Messi, three goals brought the South Americans back from the brink, who were down two goals with just over 10 minutes to play. The winner coming in injury time.
23: Red shirts racing back as fast as they can! Oh my word! I've seen it all now! Enzo Fernandez for Argentina! Bedlam in Atlanta! In added time!
21: Audio from SBS. They'll play the winner of Switzerland and Colombia, who are playing the second half. And Maroons coach Billy Slater is guarding his side against complacency in tonight's State of Origin decider. Queensland go into the match at Suncorp Stadium as heavy favourites after thrashing the Blues in Game 2. But Slater says they can't rely on home ground advantage.
1: It's not just going to happen again, and we can't just rely on this great stadium and the history of this great stadium. The fact that Arthur Beetson, you know, ran out here 47 years ago, like, we can't rely on all that stuff.
21: That's the latest news update from the Capital Radio Newsroom. I'm James Wybrow.
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16: The cheapest unleaded 91 in Cooma is at the Metro West on the highway at $1.57. Cheapest diesel is at the Metro West on the highway at $1.86. In Jindabyne, the cheapest unleaded is at the Metro on Kosciuszko Road at $1.88. And the cheapest diesel is also at the Metro on Kosciuszko Road at $2.08.
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24: 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Thredbo to Cancoban, caution, icy stretches from the Cascades to the Wattles. On the Snowy Mountains Highway, the road is open, the Link Road to Selwyn Snow Resort is open, Elliott Way is also open, and Cooming to Brown Mountain, the road is open. Thanks for keeping it here for all the latest winter road updates.
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0: 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Some areas of frost and fog across this morning with a sunny afternoon likely later. Partly cloudy tomorrow morning, frost and fog, similar conditions across Friday and a slight chance of shower on Saturday as well. Temperatures today, Jindabyne reaching 9 degrees, Charlotte Pass topping in at 6, Cooma's top temperature 13, Canberra, the nation's capital, reaching 12. Currently in Jindabyne, it's 0, Mount Selwyn right now also 0, Charlotte Pass 0 in Thredbo, Cooma right now is 1, and Canberra is also currently 1 degree. 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
24: You know how much I love to walk, Beck, don't you?
0: Yeah, you've been really actually taken up to walking every single day on the way home. I can't wait to go for a walk, Beck.
24: Literally, oh no, especially with the sunshine lately. I'm like, oh God, it's perfect weather conditions.
0: Love a sunny
24: beautiful
0: arvo.
24: And speaking of my walks, I heard someone call out their dog's name yesterday.
0: Yeah.
24: And it was the strangest thing I've ever heard. I went, huh.
0: Like the name was really
24: the
0: weird.
24: The name was out of this world. And even with my AirPods in, I was like, huh. That's cool. We're going to talk about the weirdest pet names next, because there are some out there that are bonkers.
0: There are some.
24: Bonker pet names.
0: I will agree with you. All right, we're talking all things strange pet names right around the corner. For now, though, it is Bruno Mars. That's why.

0: Bruno Mars. That's what I like on Snuff and Breakfast. It's Beck and Jack.
1: Yeah, and I was on my walk yesterday, Beck.
0: You love a good walk in the afternoon, I have to say. Observation I've been making.
1: I'm becoming... it's my new hobby.
0: When you first came here, you were kind of like begrudgingly going for a walk, and now every day when we finish work, oh, I cannot wait to get home and go for a walk.
1: Oh, it's the best thing in the world, but I just need some more walking tracks. But anyway, when I was on my walk yesterday, I heard someone yell out the most craziest, insane pet name of all time.
0: Yeah.
1: Right? Do you know what the name was?
0: Give it to me.
1: The name was Benedict.
0: Benedict?
1: Benedict for the dog. I'm pretty sure it was a little, like, French bulldog. It was hilarious. And
0: oh,
1: I went,
0: that's the best. I love nothing more than naming your animal just a random human name.
1: Right. It's better than, oh, it's like people naming their cats Oreo because they're black and white.
0: Yeah, oh, I'm boring.
1: I love a human name. But
0: get a life.
1: It got me thinking because a survey was conducted over the weekend about some of the most human pet names, the top human pet names in the world right now.
0: Mm.
1: Because what we're seeing right now is that the world is shifting from the old, like, you know, oh, we're calling our dog Spot or, you know, Teddy.
0: Yeah, or Bella.
1: We're pushing towards the human side of things. Like, all my cats at home in Perth, they've all got human names.
0: I think it's because people are deciding to not have children anymore and they just have pets instead. So they're like, I'm going to name my animal a human name to make it feel like I've given birth to them.
1: The survey found some of the most common pet names in the world for both male and female dogs. And the top male one was Charlie.
0: I like that.
1: And the top female one was Bella.
0: Oh, no. See, that's just boring to me.
1: Boring and basic.
0: But I've known so many dogs called Bella.
1: Yeah, oh, one of my cats is called Bella.
0: Oh, Jack.
1: Hey.
0: Did you name it?
1: Yeah, I did. Leave my Bella alone. She's a diva. I miss you, Bella. Now, we asked you what some of your strangest pet names were, and you actually gave us some pretty good ones, okay, Beck? And we're just going to rank them and see which is the funniest and which is the worst, all right? First one off the bat, Patricia. Patricia was a pet goldfish.
0: Yeah, I like that. I was going to say, well, but then you said goldfish. I'm sold.
1: Patricia, I'm sold the pet goldfish. All right. And then we also have this is from Harris. It's called Marcel. It's Marcel the pet donkey. The pet donkey.
0: Yeah, I like that. I don't think for a donkey, Marcel is a very wacky name, honestly.
1: No.
0: I think that's pretty normal for a donkey.
1: It's pretty normal. Now, we've got another one it's from Blake. It's now called a greyhound, right? It's a greyhound. What am I saying? It's a greyhound dog.
0: It's a greyhound dog.
1: Yeah. It's called Reginald the Third.
0: Oh, yeah. Oh, yeah.
1: Now, there is some backstory to why it's called Reginald the Third, because it was the third dog they had named Reginald.
0: Oh.
1: So, bless you, Blake. Bless you, absolutely.
0: Oh, and I hope Reginald doesn't know that. I hope Reginald's not aware of the other two Reginalds that came before him.
1: And the last one is from Sally. She had a French bulldog as well called Benedict.
0: Oh, stop.
1: So Benedict's pretty common for French bulldogs.
0: Maybe Sally was the one you saw walking.
1: Sally, if it was you, give us a call, 6457-2977. I want to speak to you and talk to you about Benedict.
0: Can we please go on a walk with Benedict? Hey, I have a tattoo of my cat, Kevin.
1: Do you?
0: Yeah.
1: Oh, my God, I've never seen it.
0: Do you think Kevin's a weird name for a cat?
1: No, I think Kevin is very sane.
0: I miss Kevin.

0: 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Don't call me up on Snow FM Breakfast with Beck and Jack.
1: Now, if you're a fan of these girls, one of the biggest... The biggest pop stars in the world, the Spice Girls, they have some incredible news for you this morning. We're going to tell you what it is next in Today in Tabloids.
0: Right now, though, let's check out those road conditions.
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2: 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Winter road conditions.
1: Transport for New South Wales would like to advise Kosciuszko Road is open to Perisher, Guthaga Road is open to the village, and Alpine Way is open to Thredbo. Thredbo to Cancoban, caution, icy stretches from the Cascades to the Wattles. On the Surrey Mountains Highway, the road is open, the Link Road to Selwyn Snow Resort is open, Elliott Way is also open, and Coomin to Brown Mountain, the road is open. Make sure you're keeping it here for all the latest winter road updates.
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2: Feeling it, we're feeling good. We're feeling good, hey?
1: Jack, what's going on in the world of celebrity goss this morning?
3: Well, these divas. If you wanna be my lover, you gotta get with
1: my friends. Yes. Ooh, the Spice Girls.
3: The Spice Girls, they've officially regained full ownership of their movie. Now, you're probably thinking, when did the Spice Girls film a movie?
1: Well, couldn't tell you.
3: They filmed it back in 1997, which, your birth year, right?
1: No, I was 99,
3: okay,
1: but thank
3: close
1: you.
3: Close enough, sorry. It was called Spice World, with the plans to re-release it after giving the film a fresh edit. Now, the new version would see a re-edit and a bit of a modernisation because the graininess of the 90s would definitely be in the film.
1: Oh, see, I would have loved that, though. They don't need to modernise it.
3: Well, everything's going to be modernised nowadays.
1: They should keep it nice and 90s grainy.
3: Everything's filmed on that big IMAX 70mm thing that takes 10 minutes. Oh, my God, it's a whole thing. Now, it's all coming as a celebration of the 30th anniversary of their hit single, The Wannabe, which is currently playing in the background. And unfortunately for all the Spice Girls fans out there, there is still no reunion tour planned, but Melanie C says the group is thinking of other ways to mark the milestone and keep the Spice Girls legacy alive, because it's a great thing. Now, in some other news this morning, the F1 fans get excited this morning because the headliners have been announced for the 2026 Formula One at the Abu Dhabi Grand Prix. The weekend has been announced. Now, these two artists play a lot on Snow FM. Lewis Capaldi. I swear to God I'll survive. And also another really big pop star, Zara Larsson. Honestly, I think I might have to fly. I have to go see to Abu Dhabi to see Zara Larsson perform live at the Grand Prix on December 3. Now, organisers have said there are more headline artists expected for the weekend ahead, with two more slots left to be filled.
1: I think the Imagine Dragons
3: as well, yes.
1: There we
3: go. That is correct. So there's still two more spots, but we'll give you all the details as they come to us.
1: Hey, that is pretty awesome, and that is today in tabloids for right now on Snow FM Breakfast. Just about to hit 8 o'clock. Budgie Baker's going to be in with your snow report. We'll check out the news weather and sport very shortly, is what I meant to say. And also we check out the road conditions every 15 minutes. So make sure you keep it locked on Snow FM.
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11: This is Budgie Baker. We've got ourselves a sunny day again after a pretty good night of snow making across all the resorts. Selwyn Snow Resort looking after all the skiers and boarders and the tobogganers today. New chum chair and Wes's wonderful carpet will be spinning, so there's something there for everyone. Charlton Pass, the cozy carpet will be the place for all the first timers and the kids. Cozy triple chair open to mid-station for the beginners and intermediate, and the advanced skiers and boarders can still find some challenging runs when they head right to the top. At Perisher, Blackout now open, plus Front Valley pretty well covered with the Quad Express, Village 8, conveyor going for the first timers, and Sturt and Mitchell T-Bars, conveyor open in Smiggins as well, and early starter in Blue Cow, so there's quite a few options there. Grabo Friday Flat's pretty good, with Easy Does a Chair, two more snow runners in action. Gun Barrel and Cruiser on Merits are now spinning, and that's been pretty popular, and something that'll be even more popular today will be High Noon that will open. A good day to ski and board test, don't forget the sunscreen.
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14: From the Capital Radio Newsroom, good morning. I'm James Wybrow. Telstra mobile services have been hit with an outage, with thousands of customers reporting being unable to use their services. The telco says is looking into an issue affecting calls and some data connections, suggesting customers try again as it may work on retry. Overseas, US President Donald Trump has arrived in Turkey for a key NATO meeting. Europe correspondent Josh Bavas reports from Ankara.
15: Presidents and prime ministers from NATO countries are here in Ankara to show Donald Trump they are increasing defence budgets to at least 5% of GDP across the next decade. At this meeting, tens of billions of defence contracts are being revealed. Leaders have been worried the rift with Donald Trump could widen if they don't show they're at least listening to his warning to expand defence capabilities. The US president arrived a few hours ago and has done nothing but heap praise on President Erdogan of Turkey. But President Trump has opened the door to providing Turkey with American F-35 jets, which he previously ruled out in his last term.
14: Meanwhile, Australia is hosting the biennial United Nations Chiefs of Police Summit for the first time. Commissioner Christy Barrett will encourage UN member states to replicate Australia's peacekeeping. Speaking ahead of her address, Commissioner Barrett says they have delivered an effective and cost-effective training program.
16: Member states have been candid about financial pressure on UN peacekeeping. With our Pacific partners, we built a leaner, more sustainable model without lowering the bar. So when we say leaner, we mean a program delivered in 5 weeks instead of many months.
14: New data points to a surge in the number of businesses fleeing New South Wales to move interstate. 6,000 businesses moved their operations to other jurisdictions between 2017 and 2025. Business New South Wales says the exodus is being driven by high operational costs. And the International Olympic Committee has paved the way for Russian athletes to compete for their country at the 2028 Olympics in LA. The suspension on the Russian Olympic Committee, put in place after the invasion of Ukraine, has been provisionally lifted. A decision on the flag and anthem are yet to be made. As Blues players prepare for the State of Origin decider at Suncorp Stadium, their coach Laurie Daly is sidestepping questions about his future in the role. There are reports Daly will step down regardless of the result. He was giving little away when questioned by reporters.
17: Even as a person that just sits and watches rugby league, if I see something, I'll write it down or I'll record it just to have in my own memory bank. So I think I'm always trying to stay relevant. I'm always trying to stay up to speed with the game.
14: And at Wimbledon, Aussie Storm Hunter and Mark Polmans are through to the mixed doubles final. That's the latest news update from the Capital Radio Newsroom. I'm James Wybrow.
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18: The cheapest unleaded 91 in Cooma is at the Metro West on the highway at $1.57. Cheapest diesel is at the Metro West on the highway at $1.86. In Jindabyne, the cheapest unleaded is at the Metro on Kosciuszko Road at $1.88. And the cheapest diesel is also at the Metro on Kosciuszko Road at $2.08.
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20: 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Thredbo to Cancoban, caution, icy stretches from the Cascades to the Wattles. On the Snowy Mountains Highway, the road is open, the Link Road to Selwyn Snowville is open, Elliott Way is also open, and Cooma to Brown Mountain, the road is open. Thanks for keeping it here for all the latest winter road updates.
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22: 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Some areas of frost and fog across this morning with a sunny afternoon likely later. Partly cloudy tomorrow morning, frost and fog, similar conditions across Friday and a slight chance of shower on Saturday as well. Temperatures today, Jindabyne reaching 9 degrees, Charlotte Pass topping in at 6, Cooma's top temperature 13, Canberra, the nation's capital, reaching 12. Currently in Jindabyne, zero. Mount Selwyn right now also zero. Charlotte Pass 0-0 in Thredbo. Cooma right now is 1 and Canberra is also currently 1 degree. 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
20: 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It's that time of the morning. 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
22: And two Nepo babies, actually, in the birthday book this morning, but I think they're good ones.
20: You have a good Nepo baby in your books.
22: Yeah.
20: Wow.
22: If they acknowledge that they're a Nepo baby and that they're honest and they know the privilege they had, that's perfectly fine.
20: Alrighty then.
22: That's so fine.
20: Two Nepo babies coming
22: that.
20: Up.
22: Alright, the birthday book being opened very shortly on Snow FM Breakfast right now. It's Olivia Rodrigo's Deja Vu.

0: Yes, a massive happy birthday to everybody celebrating across the snowies today. It's what, already the 8th of July, wow, eh?
1: I know, right, almost hitting my, I think, 3-4 month mark in the snowies?
0: I think so.
1: Yeah, crazy, but hey, we got a few people in the book this morning. A big happy birthday to everybody across the snowies. Got Campaign in the book, he's 22 today from Cooma.
0: Cam, are you real?
1: I don't know.
0: Cam, are you real or are you pranking us? Because Campaign sounds like a fake name.
1: If you are real, you can always give us a call or text us, please.
0: Shout at me if I'm making fun of your name right now.
1: Also, happy birthday to Will Marshall. You're 29 today from Cooma. Hope you have a wonderful birthday across the snowies as well. Happy birthday to Cam and Will.
0: Now, in terms of celebrity birthdays, you guys share one with a couple of actors. Kevin Bacon, he's turning 68 years old today.
1: Wow.
0: He, of course, I think he started out in Footloose.
1: Looking
0: he was in Apollo 13. Yeah, he does. He's aged
1: very
0: extremely well. He was also in Friday the 13th. A little Nepo baby.
1: Okay.
0: She's very good, though. It's Maya Hawke. She's the daughter of Ethan Hawke and Uma Thurman.
1: Yes.
0: She's, of course, in Stranger Things. She was in Once Upon a Time in Hollywood. But she's very outspoken about the fact she knows she's a Nepo baby. She knows the privilege that she's had.
1: Also, just want to mention, Quentin Tarantino, he has a connection to all three of them. Because
0: Uma
1: Thurman was in Kill Bill, and I think Quentin Tarantino directed a film with Ethan Hawke. But yeah, that's off topic.
0: I mean, that's, again, nepotism, because, you know, that's how she got the role. And also Jaden Smith, who, of course, the son of Will Smith and Jada Smith, more nepotism. But unironically, in my opinion, has, like, one of the best rap verses in any song ever.
2: I be trying to chill, they be trying to start with a thrill. No pun intended, was raised by the power of Will. Like Luke with the force, if push comes to shove, like Kobe in the force, ice water, let's
0: on Justin Bieber's Never Say Never.
1: Is this your top artist now, Jaden Smith? No, he's just a feature on this track.
0: Hey, I do actually really like Icon and the other one that he does. So, you know what? But he also did a little acting stint, but it wasn't very good. So, there we go.
1: Will, you're going to get yourself the sweet treat today. Enjoy it on us, thanks to the bakery Gindermine. Happy 29th birthday and happy birthday to everybody across the snowies.
0: And the birthday book will be back tomorrow on Snow FM.

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1: And if you'd like to win $5,000, we're going to tell you how you can win $5,000 next, okay? But you've got to be listening because it's a very easy way to do it.
0: I think everyone wants to win $5,000.
1: Right? Don't you want $5,000? What would you do if you had $5,000, Beck?
0: Oh, God. I think I have a boring answer, but I really just think I'd put it in savings.
1: Hey, that's a good idea. Put it in a high investment account. Bob's your uncle.
0: I've got a house.
1: Yeah, exactly. Done.
0: Oh, God, I wish I could buy a house with $5,000. All right, find out how very shortly. Right now, though, we'll check out those road conditions.
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1: Transport for New South Wales would like to advise Kosciuszko Road is open to Perisher, Guthaga Road is open to the Village, and Alpine Way is open to Thredbo. Thredbo to Cancoban, caution, icy stretches from the Cascades to the Wattles. On the Surrey Mountains Highway, the road is open, the Link Road to Selwyn Snow Resort is open, Elliott Way is also open, and Coomin to Brown Mountain, the road is open. Make sure you're keeping it here for all the latest winter road updates.
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1: And hey, we are going to. You've got the chance to get yourself $5,000, right? $5,000, a lot of money. 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
1: Wow.
0: Or you could get yourself some, I think, what was it? I calculated you could get yourself, I think, about 500 and something breakfasts at Kitchen 88.
1: Okay, I'm liking that.
0: With some nice coffee as well.
1: That would be delicious.
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1: Do you know what I would do? I think I'd clean out the entire Lego collection because it's the biggest one in the Southern Hemisphere.
0: That's actually an excellent idea.
1: Clean sweep the Ginderbine Pharmacy. Phil, if you're listening, the head owner, I'm going to clean sweep it with
0: We're raiding your warehouse of all the Legos as well, Phil, I think. 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
1: Because we'd love that.
0: $5,000, you could buy a hell of a lot of Lego. 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We love them here at Snow FM. Hey, let's get back into the music right now. It's Ariana Grande.

0: it up. Loving, I'm living, so we turning up. Yeah, we turning it up.
1: Good if I turn the microphones on, wouldn't it, Jack? It's Ariana Grande, No Tears Left to Cry on Snow FM Breakfast with Beck and Jack.
2: Glorious day across Lake Jindabyne. We're going to get a check of your weather next, see what the forecast is looking like for the weekend ahead. We're also going to check from the newsroom with James and see what else is going on in your roads.
1: Jack, I don't think you're going to like it because I think it's going to be a sunny afternoon and you're not at home doing your washing.
2: Yeah.
1: Oh, all right, that's coming up very shortly.
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8: This is Budgie Baker. We've got ourselves a sunny day again after a pretty good night of snowmaking across all the resorts. Selwyn Snow Resort looking after all the skiers and boarders and the tobogganers today. New Chum Chair and Wes's wonderful carpet will be spinning, so there's something there for everyone. Charlotte Pass, the Cozy Carpet will be the place for all the first-timers and the kids. Cozy Triple Chair open to mid-station for the beginners and intermediate, and the advanced skiers and boarders can still find some challenging runs when they head right to the top. At Perisher, Blackout now open, plus Front Valley pretty well covered with the Quad Express, Village 8, Conveyor going for the first timers, and Sturt and Mitchell T-Bars. Conveyor open in Smiggins as well, and early starter in Blue Cow. So there's quite a few options there. Grabo Friday Flat's pretty good with Easy Does a Chair, two more snow runners in action. Gun Barrel and Cruiser on Merritts are now spinning, and that's been pretty popular. And with something that'll be even more popular today will be High Noon that will open. A good day to ski and board test. Don't forget the sunscreen.
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11: From the Capital Radio Newsroom, good morning. I'm James Wybrow. Telstra mobile services have been hit with an outage, with thousands of customers reporting being unable to use their services. The telco says it is looking into an issue affecting calls and some data connections, suggesting customers try again as it may work on retry. Overseas, US President Donald Trump has arrived in Turkey for a key NATO meeting. Europe correspondent Josh Bavas reports from Ankara.
14: Presidents and prime ministers from NATO countries are here in Ankara to show Donald Trump they are increasing defence budgets to at least 5% of GDP across the next decade. At this meeting, tens of billions of defence contracts are being revealed. Leaders have been worried the rift with Donald Trump could widen if they don't show they're at least listening to his warning to expand defence capabilities. The US president arrived a few hours ago and has done nothing but heap praise on President Erdogan of Turkey. President Trump has opened the door to providing Turkey with American F-35 jets, which he previously ruled out in his last term.
11: Meanwhile, Australia is hosting the biennial United Nations Chiefs of Police Summit for the first time. Commissioner Christy Barrett will encourage UN member states to replicate Australia's peacekeeping. Speaking ahead of her address, Commissioner Barrett says they have delivered an effective and cost-effective training program.
20: Member states have been candid about financial pressure on UN peacekeeping. With our Pacific partners, we built a leaner, more sustainable model without lowering the bar. So when we say leaner, we mean a program delivered in 5 weeks instead of many months.
11: New data points to a surge in the number of businesses fleeing New South Wales to move interstate. 6,000 businesses moved their operations to other jurisdictions between 2017 and 2025. Business New South Wales says the exodus is being driven by high operational costs. And the International Olympic Committee has paved the way for Russian athletes to compete for their country at the 2028 Olympics in LA. The suspension on the Russian Olympic Committee, put in place after the invasion of Ukraine, has been provisionally lifted. A decision on the flag and anthem are yet to be made. As Blues players prepare for the State of Origin decider at Suncorp Stadium, their coach Laurie Daly is sidestepping questions about his future in the role. There are reports Daly will step down regardless of the result. He was giving little away when questioned by reporters.
21: Even as a person that just sits and watches rugby league, if I see something, I'll write it down or I'll record it just to have in my own memory bank. So I think I'm always trying to stay relevant. I'm always trying to stay up to speed with the game.
11: And at Wimbledon, Aussie Storm Hunter and Mark Polmans are through to the mixed doubles final. That's the latest news update from the Capital Radio Newsroom. I'm James Wybrow.
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22: The cheapest unleaded 91 in Cooma is at the Metro West on the highway at $1.57. Cheapest diesel is at the Metro West on the highway at $1.86. In Jindabyne, the cheapest unleaded is at the Metro on Kosciuszko Road at $1.88. And the cheapest diesel is also at the Metro on Kosciuszko Road at $2.08.
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2: Transport for New South Wales would like to advise Kosciuszko Road is open to Perisher, Guthaga Road is open to the village, and Alpine Way is open to Thredbo. Thredbo to Cancoban, caution, icy stretches from the Cascades to the Wattles. On the Surrey Mountains Highway, the road is open, the Link Road to Selwyn Snow Resort is open, Elliott Way is also open, and Cooma to Brown Mountain, the road is open. Make sure you're keeping it here for all the latest winter road updates.
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1: 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Some areas of frost and fog across this morning with a sunny afternoon likely later. Partly cloudy tomorrow morning, frost and fog, similar conditions across Friday and a slight chance of shower on Saturday as well. Temperatures today, Jindabyne reaching 9 degrees, Charlotte Pass topping in at 6, Cooma's top temperature 13, Canberra, the nation's capital, reaching 12. Currently in Jindabyne, zero. Mount Selwyn right now also zero. Charlotte Pass 0-0 in Thredbo. Cooma right now is 1 and Canberra is also currently 1 degree. 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
1: Good morning, good morning. It's Snow FM Breakfast with Beck and Jack. Just gone 8:30 and we... Coming up, we're having a chat with a very, very special person.
2: Yeah, she's very well known around the Snowies. Mm. Everyone knows this name. She's been all over the media in the last few months, I would say.
1: Just released a new song as well. I think that's the biggest hint that we can give you.
2: Yeah, we're not going to give you anything else. You're just going to have to wait and find out who it is.
1: Chatting with her just after this one. It's BTS's Dynamite on Snow FM Breakfast. All thanks to Snowy Monero Carpentry and Construction Group.

0: 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Jack and I were extremely lucky to have a very special guest in yesterday to have a little chat, and this is how it went. Jack and I, we are so lucky to be joined once again by our Jindy local legend and Aussie Idol winner of 2026, Kesha Neve. Thank you so much for joining us. How have you been?
1: Oh, thanks for having me. It's good to be on again. I've been good. I've been nice and busy.
0: Now, we are, of course, celebrating the release right now of your very first single, Better This Way. Congratulations on that, by the way. Such a fantastic song. And, of course, it's very kind of like vulnerable song about staying in a relationship that maybe isn't treating you the way that you deserve. Was that kind of inspired by your own experiences, or is that story that kind of came from somewhere else?
1: Yeah, no, for sure. It was definitely an experience I kind of had. It was quite close to the show starting, really, when I moved up to Sydney. And, yeah, it was just one of those things that I've kind of said a few times, like you have these rose-coloured glasses on. So, you know, some people that probably don't deserve it, and it's just kind of, yeah, that process of realising it and whacking them off and just realising that it is literally better this way without them. So, yeah, that was kind of the process of the song. But it was really cool being vulnerable because, you know, everyone who writes songs and produces songs are vulnerable and you just hope that other people will relate. So,
0: yeah. I was going to say, sorry that you've been in that situation, but I mean, hey, good timing for it to happen right before you win Australian Idol, get to write these awesome songs.
2: You've really leaned into your country roots with this first release. Was it always the plan to introduce yourself with a country track? And is this the sound we can expect from you moving forward?
1: Yeah, for sure. I mean, I've been doing country kind of bluesy folk my whole life, growing up with my dad's influence for music, kind of, you know, influenced that in my own music that I did. Yeah, Idol was really, really fun to, you know, try other genres and have, I was doing more of those, you know, pop ballad kind of vibes. But it was really nice to be able to kind of step back into that country music world with my first release. So yeah, that's definitely the path that I'll be going down for the next couple releases.
0: And one of the highlights of Australian Idol, I think for many people watching it, was the friendship that you and your runner-up Kalani created with each other. And you're now taking that chemistry on the road together with your very first East Coast tour. What do you reckon it is that makes you guys click so well, both sort of like on and off stage?
1: Yeah, it was just, we're very similar. We kind of both really into music and we both really want to succeed. And I think that's really cool having someone from the music world that also wants to see you succeed while they're succeeding. So we really kind of push each other and, you know, it's all honesty and constructive criticism and just helping each other out when needs be. And yeah, we just clicked. We have the kind of the same vibe, you know, we're just wanting to do music for the rest of our lives. You know, it was him and Harlan that I experienced it to the very end with on and off stage. So it was really very memorable. Kind of couple months to share with the people I did, and it is one of those things that no one will ever know exactly what you experienced except for those people. So it's very special that I've stayed in contact with not only him but so many people off the show because we all just have that connection.
0: That's so great to hear.
2: Still plenty more chat to have with Kesha. We're going to keep talking to her right after this.
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2: Transport for New South Wales would like to advise Kosciuszko Road is open to Perisher, Guthaga Road is open to the village, and Alpine Way is open to Thredbo. Thredbo to Cancoban, caution, icy stretches from the Cascades to the Wattles. On the Surrey Mountains Highway, the road is open, the Link Road to Selwyn Snow Resort is open, Elliott Way is also open, and Coomin to Brown Mountain, the road is open. Make sure you're keeping it here for all the latest winter road updates.
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1: Now, Kesha, Your life seems like it's been just an absolute whirlwind since you've won Idol. You've already played in your two hometowns, the Snowy Mountains and Marimbula. You've walked the red carpet at the Devil's Wear Prada 2 premiere, and you've had all these amazing opportunities. Has there been one pinch me moment where you're like, oh my God, this is all just officially happening, like this is actually real?
2: Yeah, you know what? I guess it was first when I released my single and just seeing all the feedback and watching the streams go up. I was like, wait, there's no way that like people are actually listening to a song that I did. Like that's what me and the girls did, and that's like so cool. And then it was on top of that, the next week was me and Kalani letting out the tour dates, and that just blew up. Like the photo we posted, I think it got nearly up to like 300,000 views. We're like, what in the world? Like, why do so many people that care? And like, I think that was the coolest thing to see in the comments flood through and the messages, and having to, you know, put up second lots of dates because of demand. And it was, I think that really hit us both, and we kind of were on the phone and we were like, oh my God, like this is so crazy, because your whole life leads up to, as a musician, you're wanting to

0: obviously you got to get through this one first, but Jack and I are both Perth locals ourselves. We know that you've got a lot of fans waiting for you over in WA. Is there any chance of a national tour in the works, or are the West Aussie fans just going to have to wait and be a little bit more patient, do you reckon?
1: Yeah, you know what, we've kind of went through, I was in Solana the other day and we went through all the comments to kind of see what places people really wanted us, and we were definitely hearing a lot from Perth, and I've got beautiful friends in Perth and I'd love to get over there. As of now, the budget is just not, you know, it's unfortunately it's so expensive to, you know, get ourselves, not only ourselves, a whole band
2: to Perth,
1: and equipment and everything over there. Unless we drive, you know, could definitely do that.
0: That's
1: but,
0: true.
1: Hey, yeah, I think it's definitely a starting point, this tour, and you just hope, you know, I've got an album out that will be coming out next year, so I really would think that would be a really cool opportunity to do a national tour or something a bit bigger if it, you know, does really well.
0: You're actually coming to Jindy on the 29th, right?
2: The station.
1: Me and Brad Cox. Well, Brad Cox is on his Aussie tour, and I'm lucky enough to join him at the station on the 29th.
2: Yeah.
1: So I am literally bugging for that. I was actually just practicing my songs for that.
2: Oh, that's incredible.
1: I can't wait. I'm fangirling already. I'm absolutely buzzing.
2: Hey, Kesha, we're going to play your brand new track now. Would you like to intro it for us?
1: Yeah, of course. 100%. Hey, everyone. It's Kesha Neve. My debut single, Better This Way, is out now.

0: Kesha Neve. Massive thanks again to her for taking time out of her very busy schedule.
1: Absolutely busy girl she is, but we love her, don't we?
0: A chat with us yesterday. We do. That was her brand new one, Better This Way, on Snow FM Breakfast with Beck and Jack.
1: Yeah, it's almost 9 o'clock. Going to get a check from the newsroom with James, see what the weather's looking like, because it is gorgeous over Lake Jindabyne right now.
0: Oh, that sun is absolutely shining. It's glistening.
1: Well, it's also going to get a check of the road, see what the traffic's looking like as well. It's all happening after.
2: Whoopsie. Behold the all-powerful Irene.
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1: She is going to destroy everything on the planet
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0: Monsters for their very own monster movie. It's a blockbuster movie event.
1: Sing along! 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
0: In digital projection and Dolby surround sound. 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
11: This is Budgie Baker. We've got ourselves a sunny day again after a pretty good night of snowmaking across all the resorts. Selwyn Snow Resort looking after all the skiers and boarders and the tobogganers today. New Chum Chair and Wes's wonderful carpet will be spinning, so there's something there for everyone. Charlotte Pass, the Cozy Carpet will be the place for all the first-timers and the kids. Cozy Triple Chair open to mid-station for the beginners and intermediate, and the advanced skiers and boarders can still find some challenging runs when they head right to the top. At Perisher, Blokeout now open, plus Front Valley pretty well covered with the Quad Express, Village 8, Conveyor going for the first-timers, and Sturt and Mitchell T-Bars. Conveyor open in Smiggins as well, and early starter in Blue Cow. So there's quite a few options there. Trebo, Friday Flat's pretty good with Easy Does a Chair. Two more snow runners in action. Gun Barrel and Cruiser on Merritts are now spinning, and that's been pretty popular. And something that'll be even more popular today will be High Noon that will open. A good day to ski and board test. Don't forget the sunscreen.
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13: From the Capital Radio Newsroom, good morning, I'm James Wybrow. A large Telstra outage is wreaking havoc for mobile phone customers and disrupting tens of thousands of businesses. Payment system Tyro says it is aware of customers not being able to connect to their 4G network to process transactions, and thousands of customers are reporting being unable to make calls. Tech expert Stephen French says it's not just Telstra services that's down.
14: It is also affecting mobile virtual network operators, so the Telstra partners like Belong and Aldi as well, so Boost Mobile also.
13: The telco says it is aware of the issue and is working to find a solution as quickly as possible. Overseas, the United States has announced fresh strikes on Iran. US Central Command says the military action is in response to Iranian attacks on three commercial ships in the Strait of Hormuz. Officials say the actions by Tehran are a clear violation of the ceasefire. In other news, Rugby League will take centre stage as the Prime Minister continues to woo Pacific leaders. Federal politics reporter Nelson Scott.
15: Fresh off the plane from the Solomon Islands, Anthony Albanese will host his Samoan, Tongan and Papua New Guinea counterparts in Brisbane today. The group will discuss regional security, trade and economic growth, while Australia and PNG will celebrate their defence treaty officially coming into force. The leaders are also expected to sign agreements determining how they will spend about $200 million allocated for grassroots rugby league in the Pacific. The group will then attend the State of Origin Decider at Suncorp Stadium.
13: Also making news, Ukraine's president has used a speech to the NATO summit in Turkey to urge allies to deliver new air defence systems to protect his nation from Russian attacks. And DrinkWise data has found 97% of people agree it's important people drink responsibly at sporting events such as State of Origin. Chief Executive Simon Strahan says it's best to play it safe if you're planning on drinking alcohol during tonight's game.
16: A Game 3 State of Origin decider is really exciting, but we want every fan to have a really enjoyable and safe experience. So the key DrinkWise message is that if you are choosing to have a drink, please do so in moderation and show respect to everyone around you.
13: Novak Djokovic has defeated Felix Auger-Aliassime in a Wimbledon thriller. The five-set match was the longest in Wimbledon quarterfinal history, lasting a staggering 5 hours and 15 minutes. The Serbian won the final set tiebreaker 10-4, breaking a 50-year tournament record.
17: He has just become the oldest Wimbledon semi-finalist in the men's singles for over 50 years. And his glorious battle with time goes on.
13: Audio thanks to Stan Sport. That's the latest news update from the Capital Radio Newsroom. I'm James Wybrow.
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18: The cheapest unleaded 91 in Cooma is at the Metro West on the highway at $1.57. Cheapest diesel is at the Metro West on the highway at $1.86. In Jindabyne, the cheapest unleaded is at the Metro on Kosciuszko Road at $1.88. And the cheapest diesel is also at the Metro on Kosciuszko Road at $2.08.
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20: 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Thredbo to Cancoban, caution, icy stretches from the Cascades to the Wattles. On the Snowy Mountains Highway, the road is open. The Link Road to Selwyn Snow Resort is open. Elliott Way is also open. And Cooma to Brown Mountain, the road is open. Thanks for keeping it here for all the latest winter road updates.
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21: 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Some areas of frost and fog across this morning with a sunny afternoon likely later. Partly cloudy tomorrow morning, frost and fog, similar conditions across Friday and a slight chance of shower on Saturday as well. Temperatures today, Jindabyne reaching 9 degrees, Charlotte Pass topping in at 6, Cooma's top temperature 13, Canberra, the nation's capital, reaching 12. Currently in Jindabyne, zero. Mount Selwyn right now also zero. Charlotte Pass 0-0 in Thredbo. Cooma right now is one, and Canberra is also currently 1 degree. 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
21: Waking up on Snow FM Breakfast with Beck and Jack. Just got 9 o'clock, all thanks to our good friends at Snowy Monero Carpentry and Construction Group. Jack, have you ever been in that situation? Surely, because I know you eat blueberries a lot, but you're eating your punnet of blueberries, it's delicious, and then all of a sudden, the dreaded bad blueberry.
20: Yeah, it's been happening a lot lately since I've been on my blueberry game. I never used to like blueberries, actually.
21: Really?
20: I used to have a vendetta against them as a child. I was like, no more blueberries. Don't put it anywhere near me.
21: And
20: I
21: now
20: hate them.
21: They keep betraying you again.
20: It's usually after every 5 blueberries you get a bad one. That's like the counter.
21: When I was eating blueberries last time and I had a bad one, I was like, I think this is the worst situation ever. And then I realized, actually, there's something that I think is worse than eating a bad blueberry.
20: And now you think about it, I think there might be.
21: I'm going to see if you agree with me very shortly. Right now, though, it's trading season. Dua Lipa, Snow FM Breakfast.

0: 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It's Beck and Jack.
1: A bit of a throwback, honestly. We're on with our friends this morning, thanks to Snowy Monero Carpentry and Construction Group.
0: Yeah, taking it back to the 2010s, it's Foster the People's Pumped Up Kicks. 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
1: Transport for New South Wales would like to advise Kosciuszko Road is open to Perisher, Guthaga Road is open to the village, and Alpine Way is open to Thredbo. Thredbo to Cancoban, caution, icy stretches from the Cascades to the Wattles. On the Snowy Mountains Highway, the road is open, the Link Road to Selwyn Snow Resort is open, Elliott Way is also open, and Coomin to Brown Mountain, the road is open. Make sure you're keeping it here for all the latest winter road updates.
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1: This pop group. If you want to be my lover. Yes, if you don't know who they are, they're the Spice Girls. They've got some big news this morning for you.
0: Ooh.
1: We're going to let you know what it is next in Today in Tabloids.
0: Can't wait to find out what it is. Right now, though, it's Glass Animals with Heatwaves on Snoff and Breakfast.

0: what's going on in the world of celebrity goss this morning?
1: Well, these divas.
0: Yes. Ooh, the Spice Girls.
1: The Spice Girls, they've officially regained full ownership of their movie. Now, you're probably thinking, when did the Spice Girls film a movie?
0: Well, couldn't tell you.
1: They filmed it back in 1997, okay. Which, your birth year, right?
0: No, I was 99,
1: okay,
0: but thank
1: close
0: you.
1: Enough, sorry. It was called Spice World, with the plans to re-release it after giving the film a fresh edit. Now, the new version would see a re-edit and a bit of a modernisation because the graininess of the 90s would definitely be in the film.
0: Oh, see, I would have loved that, though. They don't need to modernise it.
1: Well, everything's going to be modernised now.
0: They should keep it nice and 90s grainy.
1: Everything's filmed on that big IMAX 70mm thing that takes 10 minutes. Oh, my God, it's a whole thing. Now, it's all coming as a celebration of the 30th anniversary of their hit single, The Wannabe, which is currently playing in the background. And unfortunately for all the Spice Girls fans out there, there is still no reunion tour planned, but Melanie C says the group is thinking of other ways to mark the milestone and keep the Spice Girls legacy alive because it's a great thing. Now, in some other news this morning, the F1 fans get excited this morning because the headliners have been announced for the 2026 Formula One at the Abu Dhabi Grand Prix. And the weekend has been announced. Now, these two artists play a lot on Snow FM. Lewis Capaldi. I swear to God I'll survive. And also another really big pop star, Zara Larsson. Honestly, I think I might have to fly. To go see to Abu Dhabi to see Zara Larsson perform live at the Grand Prix on December 3. Now, organisers have said there are more headline artists expected for the weekend ahead, with two more slots left to be filled.
0: I think the Imagine Dragons
1: as well, yes.
0: There we
1: that
0: go.
1: That is correct. So there's still two more spots, but we'll give you all the details as they come to us.
0: Hey, that is pretty awesome, and that is today in tabloids for right now on Snow FM Breakfast.

0: It's Umbrella on Snappin' Breakfast with Beck and Jack.
1: I might just snap from this song. Snappin' 1, 2,
0: where are you? Jack's not the biggest fan of this one. It's Rosalind Snap on the way, all thanks to Snowy Monero Carpentry and Construction Group.
1: I adore this song. I don't know what you're on about.
0: Keep it here. It's going to play for you next. Chin, chin,
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1: Jordan's hanging out with you from 10. He's got all of the Snowy Mountains best music, of course, all the latest from the newsroom as well, and of course, a check of the forecast.
0: Going to continue Snowy Mountains best music, like Jack said, with Joe's End of Beginning very shortly, and we'll be back for Snow FM Breakfast tomorrow morning.
1: Guess that, yeah. We'll see you tomorrow.
0: Bye.
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9: 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Threadbow long laps on High Noon today. Merritts with Cruiser spinning is well covered after some snow making as well. Friday flat, pretty good with Easy Does It Chair and two more snow runners in action. That's just a good day to ski and board, and don't forget the sunscreen.
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11: From the Capital Radio Newsroom. Good morning. I'm James Wybrow. Some Telstra customers say their services are coming back online amid a widespread outage which has been causing major issues for businesses and public transport. Payment system Tyro says it is aware of customers not being able to connect to their 4G network to process transactions.